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0: Albuquerque's alternative, 104.1 The Edge. They got to play it, right? Weezer has to play Buddy Holly at the iHeartRadio Music Festival. I hope it's in their set, but of course it will be. It's one of their biggest songs of all. Well, we've got Weezer. We've got a whole bunch of friends. We got a lot of ways you could be a part of the festival. We're going to talk about it more in a couple minutes.
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1: I'm still mad. Your boy Mike Jones, I'm still salty about not seeing Soundgarden. When they did the halftime show with Taylor Momsen singing and Mike McCready was with them from Pearl Jam, they were all together playing halftime of the Seahawks and Patriots game. Kicking off the season with a huge halftime show, and they didn't show it anywhere. You had to be at the stadium. Like, you're going to have great halftime shows all through the year. Put those on TV somewhere. I don't need all the analysis and blah, blah, blah, blah, blah. Let's see Soundgarden and everyone else doing their thing. Come on, Linkin Park.

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I'm Mike Jones. 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
1: Danny California, the Red Hot Chili Peppers. I'm Mike Jones. Well, not only do we have the iHeartRadio Music Festival going on this weekend, but there's a bunch of other stuff happening too, including out tomorrow's Batman Day. And there are a couple different Batman movies back in theaters for this weekend, including the 1989 Tim Burton Batman movie. And that's not just my favorite Batman, but my favorite movie of all time. I'm giddy with excitement. I'm going to see it tomorrow. I just have to be careful not to recite every line. Because I definitely could. I can say the movie word for word. Love that Joker.

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1: Green Day, they've been playing massive shows for a long, long time, and they have many more to come. I'm Mike Jones, and I'm sure Julia Wolf's going to have many more, too. She just played the biggest show of her career the other day, where she was with Pierce the Veil. They sold out Petco Park, the home of the Padres, and Julia was one of the opening acts there, and looked like everybody had a great time. Well, congratulations on that one, Julia. In my room.

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104.1 The Edge. What's up? It's Mel Taylor. Friday, yes, evening, TGIF. I'm just filling in for today. I will take requests. I'll let you know what's up here in just a few minutes. I feel like you throw in Noah Kahan, it even makes your day better. The song is called Doors.

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1: Aaron Lewis from Stained is one of the hardest working dudes when it comes to performing, because he'll go out with Stained and do a ton of shows, which that's what they're doing now, and then just follow up with a solo tour just about every single time. He's touring like 360 days of the year. It's Tame Impala. It's Dracula.

0: 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I'm Mel Taylor, and we are on your smart device. 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

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Anytime I hear Rise Against, I just want to throw my fist in the air. It's like, thank you, Anthem Worthy, always. Remember, you can take us with you wherever you go. 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
1: You know, Apple just rolled out that new update, and I keep seeing crazy things online. 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I got the Droid. I have no idea. 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Maybe.

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1: I think I talked about it yesterday, but Evanescence, they just put out a video on their YouTube of all of their toys on stage. 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

Albuquerque's alternative, 104.1 The Edge. I got a request for Julie. She said tonight she's watching our iHeart Radio Music Festival and wanted to hear this newest from Weezer. It's them and Wednesday. It's We Might As Well Be Strangers. And hopefully you're

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1: Did you see that Spider-Man Brand New Day is now officially the highest grossing movie ever at the domestic box office? It just passed Star Wars The Force Awakens and grossed more than $936 million. That's pretty wild. I guess this weekend's big movie is Resident Evil.
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1: So Jim, frontman of Jimmy Eat World, it's pretty crazy. He was out at a show and one of his eyes started to get a little cloudy. And so they, you know, did some Google searching and things and ended up that his retina had detached. And so he had to have emergency surgery. They had to cancel a few show dates. But as of now, he's doing well. It's 10%.

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104.1 The Edge, Albuquerque's alternative. Coming up, two songs. We'll take a look at your random facts for today. I got some good ones. How big is the largest book in the Library of Congress? What is the best-selling cassette tape of all time? And by the age of 70, how much skin has your body shed? I know, random.

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1: Hey, Mel, I'd really love to hear Sublime's. 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

take my hand and come with me, because you look so fine that I really want to make you mine. I said you look so fine that I really want to make you mine. 4, 5, 6, come on and get your kicks. Now you don't need a

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1: Are you going to be my girl from Jets? 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I mean, it really used to be that easy. 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And instead of just online dating, mix it in a little bit.

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1: I thought this was cool today. Dolly Parton's hotel in Music City has now opened in stores. And they kind of did a soft opening, but Dolly Parton Hotel is right in downtown Nashville. There's a 20,000 square foot museum dedicated to her personal archive. So they'd already been working on it, but now it is officially open. I love some Dolly. 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Name the airports. Yes, do it. It's Tame Impala. It's Dracula.

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1: I just had Frenzy Gorillas yesterday and said it was awesome. All right, I got your rock news coming up here in just a few minutes. So we'll talk Foo Fighters and them being very local. We'll talk the new Beck record and also Ozzy Osbourne's last concert gets a theater release movie date. It's Edge Hill. It's Double Take.

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Weezer, and part of our iHeartRadio Music Festival. And what a freaking awesome lineup this year. I mean, from Snoop Dogg, BTS, Lainey Wilson, Benson Boone, Kenny Chesney, Goo Goo Dolls. Watch it live on Hulu and on Disney Plus this weekend. It's KG Elephant.

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1: The only time we use AI is for our grocery list. And why is this so healthy? Where's chocolate covered things that I love? 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

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So frontman Brandon Flowers from The Killers, he said that they're working on a new Killers album next year. I mean, I think they're like writing and things like that, but he promises that it will be the best one yet, which, I mean, hard to beat that, Mr. Brightside. New music, it's Young the Giant, it's Evergreen.

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I'm Mel Taylor, and we are on your smart device. 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
2: One of the best ways to get a weekend started is with an hour of new music. And look at this. We have an hour of new music for you. Welcome to Emerging Alt. I'm your host, Mike Jones, in for Alex Mack. And in this hour, with all the new stuff we have going on, you're going to hear the latest from the Foo Fighters, Phoebe Bridgers, Joyce Manor, Steve Lacy, Tame Impala, and a ton more. We have the Linda Lindas to start it out. Our Friday going into the weekend edition of Emerging Alts with Burning Out. Let's do it.

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1: Their next song from your favorite toy, Window, with the Foo Fighters in Emerging Alt. And actually, they've done some special performances of a few of those songs, which I'll tell you more about those right after Miles Smith. Hold Me in the Dark on Emerging Alt.

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1: Edge of the Earth with the Beaches in Emerging Alt. There's been a lot of complaining about Phoebe Bridgers' new tour. She just kicked it off a couple days ago. And for the whole tour, she's going cell phone free. And people are like, how am I supposed to not have my phone? Just go to the show and enjoy it. Remember, Jack White did phone free shows. He did a lot of them. And people made it out alive. You'll be okay seeing Phoebe Bridgers and putting the phone down for a couple hours. We've got her latest Lost Boys in Emerging Alt.

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1: That's not just a great collaboration with Sam Fender and Olivia Dean. That is a historic song now. Rein Me In on Emerging Alt. It is now the longest running number one song ever on the UK Billboard charts. Previously, you have to go back to 1973 to Frankie Lane's song, I Believe. That was number one for 18 weeks. Now, though, Sam and Olivia have been number one with Rein Me In for 19 weeks in the UK. Congratulations to them. Wow, 73 years, and the record has finally been broken. Your new music show continues, Emerging Alt with Private from the Neighborhood.

Albuquerque's alternative, 104.1 The Edge. It's our shortest song in emerging alt right now, but one of my favorite new ones going. I used to go to this bar, Joyce Manor, and they just played at the Vans Warped Tour in Mexico City, which Jimmy Eat World was also supposed to be at. Unfortunately, they didn't because Jim had to have emergency surgery. He's okay, but I'll tell you what happened right after Bug in the Cake from Violet Grohl in emerging alt.

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0: Wherever you're listening, thanks for being with Emerging Alt. If you got us on in Charlotte, Austin, Wichita, D.C., we really appreciate it. I'm Mike Jones, your host tonight, in for Alex Mack. And we heard Joyce Manor right before Violet Grohl with her song Bug in the Cake. Well, Joyce Manor and almost everyone played last weekend at the Vans Warped Tour in Mexico City. Jimmy Eat World, they were supposed to be there, but unfortunately had to pull out because Jim Adkins, their leader, he said he was having bad spots in his vision. He went to a doctor and they told him he had a detached retina. And if he had actually played that show, that it was going to cause serious vision problems. Could have damaged him forever. Well, he got surgery. He's okay now. Jim, thinking about you, my man. Get yourself better soon and back on stage, rocking and rolling.
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1: I know it's been a long week. You had this, that, and everything to do with work. Now you're just chilling out, getting the weekend started with your new music show, Emerging All. Thank you for being with us tonight. We got Tame Impala and Loser and Marianne from Fontaines, D.C. I will ask one favor. I want to know what you think about the songs with them, with the Foo Fighters earlier in the neighborhood, and Sam Fender and Olivia Dean. We want to know what you think about the songs we're giving you in Emerging All. If you're into them, or maybe, don't play that anymore. Let us know wherever you are, wherever you're listening to Emerging All. 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
1: Not only do we have Steve Lacy with his song, Oh Yeah, an Emerging Alt tonight, but also it's in the end credits of Spider-Man, Brand New Day. And that just became the biggest movie ever in North America. It got $936.773 million, passing Star Wars The Force Awakens, and it's the third biggest movie ever worldwide, only behind Avengers Endgame and Avatar. Some very good company to be in. Well, congratulations, Spider-Man and Steve Lacy and everyone involved. Big, big bucks for Spidey. Goose, good times, end times. It's Emerging Alt.

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1: Hi, it's Mel Taylor, and I hope that you're having a good evening. I'm just filling in for today, so I'll take a request here in just a few minutes. Think about what you really want to hear. Channel all of that. It is Nirvana. It's Come As You Are.

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1: 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Man, I wish I was there. I'd be getting into way too much trouble, I think, in between shows. Too much trouble. Vegas, so much fun, though. We'll have, you know, always opportunities for you to win a trip to wherever any of our, you know, music festivals are happening, our awards ceremony. We do some great shows throughout the year. All right, it's Mel. I'm hanging out. You want to hear anything? You can find me on social at DJ Mel Taylor. 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
1: Do you know Breaking Benjamin actually got their name? 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

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I mean, I know it's late night, and maybe you want some late night grub. Friday, this is National Cheeseburger Day. I feel as though that can rush into a few hours of your Saturday, technically. You know what I'm saying? It's paradox.

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I know all these though because I've looked at the lyrics and sang all of them. It's I Write Sins, Not Tragedies.

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1: You know, Green Day played our iHeartRadio Music Festival a lot of years ago. It was like a crazy sort of situation, actually. The band even took a little break after the performance. Do you remember all that? Wish my brain would collectively tell me what year that was, but I can't remember. Weezer, a part of this weekend's show.

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1: The other day, I got sucked into Spirit Halloween website. Have you looked there at all? I mean, you can find some really interesting, fun things on Amazon, but still, we're about 42 days, I think, away from Halloween. There are some great costumes. I had no idea. Things I would have never even thought of or expected or any of that. But the good news is we still are kind of far out where you can order things and maybe try some things on and then return it if you need to, just to find that right costume. I am the worst when it comes to Halloween. I will just find things at home to put together, you know, a little makeup here, something that's normal. But I tell you what, you want to go all out. Spirit Halloween's got some great things. And it's not an ad or anything like that. I literally yesterday just went, I can't even remember. I think my kid wanted a costume. And then he looked for a while. And then I just kept going and going. It's a fun one to see.
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14: 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I feel like a
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Kings of Leon this last week just said, hey, you know what? So we have a new record and it's officially going to come out in November. So look forward to that.

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1: Aaron Lewis from Stained, he works so hard. I mean, he's out on tour now with the band, but then right after, he'll be like, oh, yeah, Aaron Lewis now, solo tour. And if you ever get to check him out that way, he's awesome. I mean, he does play some Stained things, plays covers. He tells some great stories. All around, great show. I've seen him twice.

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Stone Sour, Through Glass, and probably will never get anything more from that band. Corey Taylor, frontman, he's got solo stuff. He's really involved in his family. And then also he's got Slipknot, who just, mind you, put out a new song last week. They now also have their own record label. So a record to come very soon.

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1: Anytime I hear this song, it doesn't matter what time of the day, it just feels good. Like, I don't know, it just puts me in a good mood. It's definitely orgasm worthy. 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
1: Albuquerque's alternative, 104.1 The Edge. So this was another Reddit find, and I thought it was interesting. You ever find out something recently that everybody else probably knew maybe years ago? You're like, oh man, I didn't actually know that. A Reddit user asked people to share the common knowledge facts that they completely missed. And the answer is pretty funny. So here you go. Penguins are birds. Apparently some people think they are fish. The Beatles is a play on the word beet. Some just thought it was English spelling of beetle. Pineapples grow from plants on the ground. They do not grow on a tree. A lot of people had no idea that chicken tenders are short for chicken tenderloins. Pickles are cucumbers. Reindeer are real animals and not just Santa's helpers. And this one is a little crazy. Ponies are not baby horses. Ponies are their own type of horse. And a baby horse is called a foal. Do you know that? See, you might have learned something today. Or maybe you know all these. And hell yeah, you're far ahead than a lot of people, apparently, according to this Reddit trend.
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1: You know, I feel like a really good motto to stick with is the title of the song. It's good. It's No More Regrets. Right? Just move forward. That's the direction you want to go.

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I'm Mel Taylor, and we are on your smart device. 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
1: 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So this song hit top 10 on the Billboard rock charts for the Foo Fighters. Hit a record for them. I think number 36. Can you imagine 36 songs you have in the top 10? It's pretty amazing. The song is called Window.

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Just in case you might need a little nice and chill, I'll order you up a... Do you want a virgin? Do you want a regular? Pina colada? Frozen margarita?

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I'm Mel Taylor, and we are on your smart device. You got to do one small thing. 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
1: That is my go-to. Anytime I'm having a good day, bad day, it just clicks for me. Do you have one of those songs? If you don't, you need one.

0: 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All right, so I saw this today. It looks like the World Bank Group put together a list of the countries with the highest life expectancy. We did not do great on this list. So the countries that ranked highest tend to be, you know, wealthier, solid healthcare systems. The countries with the lowest life expectancy face a lot more challenges, disease, malnutrition, war. Highest this year is Monaco, 86.4 years. San Marino, 85.7. Liechtenstein, 84.8. Switzerland, 84.1. And Japan, 84 years flat at 5. I will not go through the rest of the list, but we are 48th. 48th on that list. 78.4 years. That's life expectancy here in the United States. The countries with the lowest, Nigeria at 54.5 years. Chad, Central African Republic, South Sudan. But the United States, 48th on that list. I'll leave it there.
1: 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Don't miss our...
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POD with Youth of the Nation. I was like waving my arm back and forth. 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

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You got Aaron in Bernalillo. Thank you for checking us out. So we are Albuquerque's alternative right here on The Edge.

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0: 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Hi, it's Mel Taylor. And honestly, I've just been hanging out for today, playing you some tunes, very nice and casual. It's weird, though. If you're waking up early in the morning, right now you're working, stuff like that, so you know you're casual. But if you've been up all night and you've been partying or whatever, then it's like a crazy late night. I'm hanging. Want to hear something? 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

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The Gorillaz just kicked up their tour and to a sold out crowd in Orlando. I saw some videos. One of my girlfriends was posting things on social media. I was living very vicariously through hers, that's for sure. So good. It's Noah Kahan with Doors.

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Linkin Park new documentary will be out in theaters on the 30th of this month. I feel like it's going to be a great one to watch, you know, all from like the inside with Johan making it happen. I'm going to try to go see that Oasis one this weekend before it's out.

0: 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Let's do your rock music news for the day. Five Finger Death Punch has released a music video for the title track of their latest album, Legacy. It coincides with the physical release of the album in various formats. October the 9th is when that happens. Jimmy World had to cancel more upcoming festival appearances after Jim Adkins underwent emergency eye surgery. However, he's just going to take a break. They're back on the road in November to celebrate the 25th anniversary of Bleed American. Now, I told you about the AC/DC Toronto show. Got canceled after Rogers Stadium took a massive damage hit during an epic storm. So anyways, they did a pop-up AC/DC event. It was arranged with merchandise and memorabilia. And how about the band showed up? The boys signed autographs, posed for pics, and in one memorable moment, Angus Young was handed an infant to sign, which was like, wait, what? First baby signing I've done ever. So yeah, he signed an infant. And last, Lenny Kravitz has been honored with the, I guess, honor of his own Barbie doll as part of the Barbie Signature Kinbassadors collection, recognizing men who have made a significant impact on culture. Just so you know, Barbie's these days, his $70.
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1: Three Doors Down, When I'm Gone. And it's such a different song, or to me anyways, means different to me since we lost Brad Arnold's frontman of the band this last year. It's Tame Impala, Dracula. Just so you know, you're about to four.

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Tonight, you got our iHeartRadio Music Festival happening again. You can catch it on Hulu and Disney Plus. 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
2: All right, well, got some mother effing zoo news out of England.
3: Okay.
2: Where the zoo, they're offering up, they have this new guided tour of, quote, iconic predators of the animal kingdom and their prey, which seems, you know, simple enough, right? And so you go to buy the tickets. All it says is predator tour. Now, here's the problem. There's an online listing for the child's ticket on the tour, and it reads Child Predator Tour.
3: That's going to put you on a list.
2: So you can sign up for the Child Predator Tour.
3: That's funny.
4: They're all lined up for you to look at.
2: So when it, you know, went viral, and the zoo, our bad, changed the name.
3: Whoopsie.
2: So yeah, they fixed that.
3: That's funny.
2: That's all good.
3: I'll take
2: the Child Predator Tour.
4: I'd like to see all of them, please.
2: My daughter was saying something to my son about this the other day, and I didn't know much about it, but clearly it's caught on. It's everywhere. This Cat in the Hat thing. Have you heard anything about that?
3: Yeah.
2: Are you familiar with that at all, Gina? Because your son is a certain age.
3: Exactly.
2: So schools and police departments around the country, they're warning about this social media thing involving these creepy AI-generated versions of the Cat in the Hat that's being used to make threats against schools and communities.
4: Right, and sometimes now, specific people even.
2: Like, I don't even really understand. Like, is it, so it's AI-generated, it's the Cat in the Hat character?
5: The Mike Myers live-action version.
3: Movie
2: version. And it's doing what, though? Like, it's...
4: It's making threats, right, against schools and people.
6: They're producing videos.
2: So it's not like anybody's waiting for the Cat in the Hat to show up.
6: Mm-hmm.
2: It's just that
6: they're using it
2: to generate it like a...
5: Because it's ironic. He's
2: like,
5: supposed
2: watch
5: to
2: your back, menace. Mm-hmm. Yeah. Right? Yeah. That kind of
4: exactly.
2: thing.
4: Exactly. It started in Ireland, I believe.
3: Oh.
2: So some of the posts have gotten serious enough that teenagers have reportedly been arrested in connection with these things.
4: In at least 3 states.
2: What was the other one? Slender Man?
6: But that wasn't threats. That was just like a
3: two girls
6: character.
3: Killed their friend.
2: But that was also fake, though, right?
6: Yeah, 100%.
2: Not AI generated.
3: No, it was just like a folklore or whatever.
5: Candyman, that sort of thing.
4: Yeah. It was a mythical dude, right?
6: Yeah, they made like character like drawings of it online.
2: Yeah, but people went to jail.
3: Yeah,
2: right?
3: And dumb, crazy people were like, I'm going to kill for Slender Man. Like, just like blurring
2: reality. So Slender Man was this character that was asking people to do things?
3: Yeah, some like, you know, 12-foot tall, like ghostly... You know, not even a real person. Not even, didn't even look like a real person. It was like Jack Skellington.
4: Kind of like an alien.
5: Right, background. Some guy just created it for like a Photoshop contest. Yeah. Somebody found it and said, I'm going to make, you know,
2: a story.
3: Folklore. Right.
2: Yeah. Create the story behind it. And so the story went what? And so how did kids end up getting like in to where they thought like they were
4: being
2: doing something
4: what
2: for?
4: To do?
3: Because some kids don't understand reality. I mean, they're crazy, right?
2: Yeah. Well, yeah. And I mean, there's crazy people.
3: And their kids like, oh, he wants me to kill my best friend. My best friend is in seventh grade.
7: So they're being threatened by the Slender Man, who's allegedly who's a crazy person. So it's causing them to do other stuff.
3: No,
7: they're
3: more like, oh, all hail the great Slender Man.
2: Yeah, see, that's the part I didn't understand.
4: Yeah. Like,
2: I heard
4: like
2: about it.
4: Anti-hero.
2: I know somebody died. I knew people got arrested and sent to jail for it. Never quite understood
3: because it doesn't make any sense.
5: Well, goth teens and preteens adopt it as like their little thing, and then they make, you know, a whole world around it. Yeah.
3: And they kill the friend.
4: Cool. It's like their evil hero.
2: Yeah. God, whatever happened to like the good old rumors that we had as a kid, you know?
3: I know.
2: Like so-and-so.
4: The gerbil.
2: Ended up, Richard Gere and the gerbil.
3: Mm-hmm. Rod Stewart and the stomach pump.
2: Right. Yes, he was Rod Stewart, Mr. Rogers, Mr. Rogers, Bon Jovi. Yeah. Like at the time.
6: By now, time this, it hit me, it was Little Kim.
2: Right. Yeah. Cause it just depends on what era you grew up in.
3: What state you grew up in.
2: Yeah. Like, you hear Mr. Rogers has all these tattoos from all the kills he had in Vietnam. I
6: mean, well, that one was true.
2: Yeah. There was that one.
4: Yeah.
2: There was, Mr. Rogers ended up in the hospital and they had to pump his stomach. And inside was Bon Jovi's semen.
4: So hot.
3: That sounds about right.
2: Which, of course, God, if they had to pump your stomach for that, imagine how many people would end up in the hospital.
5: And how do they know it was Bon Jovi? Because we really didn't have DNA technology like that back then.
2: Right, but that was the stuff that went around. And then it got big into the celebrity death hoaxes. Mm-hmm. Like every week, Adam Sandler was dead.
3: Yeah, R.I.P.
2: It seemed.
5: Oh, babe.
2: Yeah.
4: Or people who weren't dead, like Elvis.
3: Mm-hmm. Oh, yes. He's very much alive, right?
2: Slender Man was on Reddit.
3: Yeah.
5: Yeah. That's who. I mean, that and Menace's hate that he has for 4chan, or these are the people who.
6: No, that'd be Cartnarks at Cartnarks.
5: But a lot of these people are like guys who are actual real internet trolls.
6: Yeah,
2: is 4chan still a thing? I haven't heard about that in a long time. Other than Seabass trolling Menace over it, but
6: it's basically like the dark web now. Yeah.
2: But like, that was like one thing for the longest time.
6: That was more like a semi-public thing where.
2: It's kind of like how we call every tissue now a Kleenex.
3: Right.
6: Yeah.
2: Or every copy machine's a Xerox. But, you know.
5: Chan is just means channel. And so 4chan, 8chan. And so all these like actual hardcore internet trolls will be on there. And they'll be talking and they'll have these little inside jokes. And sometimes, every once in a while, those inside jokes get out to the real world. And that's kind of what, you know, things like Slender Man or Pepe the Frog.
6: Yeah, Slender Man was more of a message board type era.
2: Like Slender Man, Momo. Somebody else in the text message.
1: Yeah. Oh, I remember that.
2: Yeah. Mentioning that. Yeah,
1: Eyes.
2: Yeah, that's another one that my daughter was freaked out about. And she was doing the same thing that I was doing when I first, like, you know those trypophobia pictures that people see where, like, the palm of someone's hand just has a bunch of little holes in
3: it? Yeah, you hate dots and holes.
2: Yeah, and it looks like there's, like, almost like little butterflies or something in
1: it
2: there.
1: It does, yeah.
2: Yeah. It grossed me out so hard. Like what? Then very, you know, I can watch a lot of really disgusting.
1: Things. More disgusting, the better.
2: Yeah, like I could watch a ton of stuff like that, but man, for whatever reason,
1: God forbid you look at a lotus pod,
2: right? Like these trypophobia pictures, like were turning my stomach.
3: Yeah.
2: Like,
3: God, what would a pomegranate do to you?
2: And like I would wake up in the middle of the night, grab my phone, and almost challenge myself to see the photo. What? Like, all right,
1: exposure therapy.
2: Yeah, and you know what? Eventually, it worked.
3: Wow.
2: I was looking at it so much that I eventually just like, all right, this is nothing.
1: You were grossed out by fern leaves and because the bottom side of a mushroom.
2: Well, fern leaves, like if you flip them over, dots. They have those little like along each
1: like warts.
2: Yeah, but they were like perfect, like the symmetry and the pattern of it.
3: That is pretty impressive. I'm looking at one right now.
2: Right. Like, I was like, ugh. It gave me like a full body shiver, like a douche chill.
1: And then look for a lotus pod too.
2: Anyway, so my daughter with that whole Momo thing, like she was waking up with like these nightmares and stuff, but she kept looking at the photo. She couldn't help herself. And my wife finally was like, you got to stop. You got to stop looking at this thing. That's why she can't watch scary movies because she will have nightmares.
5: What is it about 12 through 16 year old girls where they are just obsessed by horror and all that crap?
2: Yeah,
5: that's Slender Man. Well, those were girls.
2: Yeah. I don't know. Maybe they're more gullible.
3: Are they? No, I'm saying, more into fantasy, I think.
5: And it's fantasy, also community.
2: Fantasy, but like the whole idea that, you know, girls mature faster than boys, right? Mm-hmm. Physically.
3: Mm-hmm.
2: But is that also like, are they supposed to?
3: They're supposed to be more mature emotion, just in general.
2: Really?
3: I mean, that's
2: like emotionally? Mm-hmm. Because it seems like teenage girls are way more of a mess emotionally than boys are of the same age.
5: And I think that plays
2: like,
5: into
2: so
5: this.
2: Physically maybe you've matured quicker, but it
3: that's
2: seems
3: a
2: like
3: good
2: a
3: point.
2: Right?
3: Yeah.
5: But yeah, they're all but that mess leads to attraction to all this horror crap and obsessing over it and creating all these, you know, lore.
7: But
5: you know,
7: is the horror stuff a sense of rebellion for them? Like the teen rebellion stage just in general, this is a form of it.
3: I don't know.
2: I don't know. Go toilet paper a house.
3: Yeah, go egg somebody.
1: Fear is fun. That's why you like horror movies and roller coasters. And girls kind of like drama, and fear is kind of drama.
5: Just a little bit.
1: Yeah. So, you know.
5: Yeah, that's true.
3: An alternate world.
6: Yeah,
1: it's all causes strife.
2: Yeah, somebody texted over, the big rumor for me growing up is that Marilyn Manson had a couple of ribs removed so he can give himself head.
3: Oh, that was a big one.
2: Yeah, remember that one? And then also that Marilyn Manson was Paul Pfeiffer from the Wonder Years.
3: From the Wonder Years. They're identical.
1: They're both so hot.
2: Oh, speaking of fear, an actor playing Nikki at Halloween Horror Nights got fired because I guess she was doing too good of a job.
3: Nikki from Obsession.
1: Oh, too scary?
6: Yeah.
2: Yeah, here's a...
6: She looked good.
2: There we go.
8: A woman hired to play Nikki at Halloween Horror Nights was fired after visitors complained that her performance was too frightening. Universal added the character after Nikki from the horror movie Obsession became popular online. The actress walked around the park approaching random guests while acting emotionally unstable and obsessed with them. During each encounter, she shouted lines such as, "Why don't you love me?" and "You don't love me as much as I love you." She also hit herself with a foam brick as part of the performance. Some visitors said the unexpected confrontations made them uncomfortable and complained to park staff. According to online claims, the actress was later removed from the role and lost her job because her performance went too far.
2: Wait, so they actually fired her?
5: No, this,
2: yeah. Or they just removed her from that? Like, hey, we know we're not going to have you be Nikki anymore.
6: Yeah, you're too good.
5: I hate to be a menace on this one, but that sounds like if I'm Universal, I put that story out all day, every day, because like, oh, it gets rough in here, guys. You can't handle it.
2: Yeah, but does that look good on them for letting this person go because they did too good of a job?
5: Yeah. Hey,
2: you want to hear what it sounded like? Here's a little clip of what she did.
9: This is Bear.
2: Oh, it's Bear.
9: He's my Bear.
10: I love Bear so much.
3: That's really good. Oh,
6: so she does in the movie. Actually, I didn't enjoy that. Not that it was scary. Just, you know, it wasn't good.
3: Yeah, but then go be one of those people that has like the baby flashlight on that says like, don't scare me if you don't want her to come up to you.
2: Yeah.
3: Like, that's weak.
5: Wait, did that? I honestly did not know that existed.
3: Oh, absolutely. Oh, yeah. You can wear a little special flashlight and no one will scare you.
2: Where are you going?
1: I just go on a different night.
5: Exactly.
2: Right.
3: I remember I was carrying two trays of food and I just screamed the whole way, don't scare me, I'm carrying food. Don't scare me, I'm carrying food.
2: All right, we're going to take a quick break. Oh, here's a fun joke. 562 says, it's JT texting in. Hi, JT. Woody, how come gerbils can't drive?
1: Why?
2: Because they can't get out of gear. Oh. Get it?
3: A classic.
2: Like Richard gear.
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1: 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You can send us a text over to 22987. This text, 925, says, Greg, I just had a moth in my house.
2: Uh-oh.
1: And with barely even getting near it with a swat, just the sheer force of air knocked it to the ground. You can't be scared of moths. They're the cotton candy of insects.
3: Nope.
1: So frail.
3: I've been held hostage by many a moth. I've been late to work because of a moth.
2: Oh, my God.
3: Satan's creatures.
1: We did have an after-hours voicemail about Greg and his fear of everything.
4: Hey, guys. So I've been meaning to call for the longest time, and I keep hearing about Greg talking about how he's just afraid of everything, and, like, it's getting even worse. And I think I have a diagnosis for him. He has Gregoriaphobia. Gregoriaphobia, the fear of everything that Greg is afraid of. Bugs, cars, death, although maybe he likes death, but he's just afraid of everything. So he's got Gregoriaphobia. All right, bye.
2: Gregoriaphobia.
3: I'm afraid of myself.
2: Amazing.
1: Yeah.
3: She's not wrong. It's getting worse by the minute.
1: So reports are suggesting that TSA is going to start allowing full water bottles again through security.
2: Wow, look at us.
1: Nothing official just yet. This would be the first time since 9/11, because that's when they stopped all that.
5: Because everybody has them.
1: This is something else that affects Greg Gorey. Greg won't be able to do it because you're going to have TSA pre-check.
2: I knew it.
3: Just to get the water bottle?
2: That seems classist.
1: Yeah.
3: It does.
1: No, it's the same reason you can keep your shoes on with TSA pre-check.
2: We've been vetted, Greg.
1: Yeah,
2: right.
1: We've been vetted.
3: Well, maybe I'll have to cave and get it then for the one time a year that I fly with my water.
1: But it's not like it's something you got to do and pay for every year. It's that one fee, and it's good for what, 5 years?
5: Yeah.
3: Oh, it's for five?
1: Yeah.
3: All right.
1: I
3: look into it. I just base it on our experiences where you have the clear, the pre-check, whatever the other one is, and I have none of it, and I'm always waiting for you at the gate.
1: Sometimes. Although the last time we traveled, you got caught in that line, and we just had to go meet you there.
3: Yeah, but I mean, I get there so damn early. I got time to kill.
5: And the only reason that Woody's getting caught up because I don't get it. The people that have it don't know how to use it for some reason.
6: It's easy. Just literally walk up to the person.
5: But how did you sign up for this service and not understand how the process works?
2: But Woody, when you get caught up.
5: No, I'm not.
2: Oh, I was going to say. You get caught up in the security detector.
5: Well, because you're saying you're being held up by the people that have the service don't know how to use it.
1: Yeah, when we're traveling together.
2: Mm-hmm.
1: And
2: oh, my God.
1: I've been pulled aside. It's because I'm traveling with all the stuff we need to do the show.
2: True.
1: So I have all this like random wires. Yeah, they're like, this has come through like every second. So it gets pulled aside. They go, what is this? I go, it's for audio. You know,
7: don't worry about it.
1: Yeah.
6: Okay, and then they go,
1: okay. Yeah. Right. And so if it's just me and I'm just going on a random trip somewhere, I'm never stuck because you're right. I know the rules. And I put everything in the stupid bin. I'm ready to go. By the time my bag hits the belt, I have all the crap out of my pockets. It's all together. It's in the bin or whatever, you know, used to collect it. And you go through. It's amazing how long it takes anybody to do anything. I was in line behind somebody at a Raising Cane's the other day.
5: What?
1: And the person behind me was bitching like, hey, can we chit-chat later? Because how hard is it? Raising Cane's has three things on the menu. How hard is your order?
2: Yeah.
1: Like, why does it take everybody else so long and then you get up there and it's like a pit stop?
5: Why does it seem like every time is their first time?
1: Cash machines.
3: Yeah.
1: Checking out the grocery store.
5: Yep.
1: There's all these things that are not that difficult, but somehow people have figured out how to make it mission impossible.
6: Everyone who's seated at a bulkhead has never seen that they don't let you put crap on your feet, and there's always three people who are like, hey, stewards, come up. Hey, you can't leave that on your feet. Like, what? Huh?
7: Who are you? Where am I?
1: Yeah.
6: But is it not the best feeling in the world, Woody, when you go to clear and they take you in front of
1: everybody else, even the pre-check people.
6: And they're like, you wait right there. A VIP coming.
2: And I ditch my husband so hard when I do clear. Bye.
1: Yeah. When I get clear, Menace, you probably have the same things. We both have the American Express card.
5: Yeah.
1: And so I get that credit for it. There's a new thing that I saw.
6: Clear Plus?
1: No. Actually, no. It's TSA Clear Plus or something. Yeah. There's something like that.
5: Oh, it's the touchless thing.
2: Special line.
1: Yeah.
5: Oh, they have another line.
8: Oh, the face. They read your face, right?
6: Yeah. It's touchless. Like, it's like the Global Traveler reentry, essentially.
1: Mm-hmm. Right.
6: Which I went for my Global Traveler re-up because they actually sit you down for an interview with law enforcement for that.
1: Mm-hmm.
6: But I forgot my passport, so I have to go back.
1: Oh, no. Yeah, that happens.
5: But you can fly through the line if you just know what you're doing. Just like pre-read. You know?
6: Well, that's the thing with like the Raisin Cane's stuff. Like you weren't standing here for 5 minutes with a menu you could look at.
3: Right. Is the menu line that complicated?
1: The line was crazy long. Uh-huh. So we're all standing there in line. How's mm-hmm. it the person who's just in front of me gets up there and still has no idea?
2: Yeah. Because
6: they're talking to their friends, dicking around on their phone.
1: He was there by himself.
5: Well, that happened.
1: He was all by himself.
5: That's my argument. You guys give me crap for it. When we're at a restaurant and we're with a group of people and there's always that one person, I need a little more time to look at the menu. Why? We've been sitting here this whole time. You didn't even pre-look at the menu before you even got to. You knew what restaurant you were going to like days beforehand.
1: Yeah, see,
5: you didn't
1: I don't
5: even take
1: that.
5: a preview. Even if you didn't do that before, you sat down and you opened the menu. Have you never eaten before, dude? Like, look through the menu within
1: different.
5: Like 5 seconds and figure out what you want.
1: If you're going to Texas Roadhouse, right, and mm-hmm. you sit down, like, yes, you already went there knowing exactly pretty much what you're getting. Yeah. You want some type of steak and you have an idea of the sides. And you can find that very easily. If you're going to one of these other like kind of one-off restaurants, mm-hmm. right?
5: Yeah.
1: And it's a social night out, you, your wife, maybe another couple, mm-hmm. and you go somewhere. I didn't look up the menu before I got
6: but
1: there.
6: But women be talking and then you don't look at the menu.
5: Yeah, but that's okay, true. Let's say you didn't do that. You need more than 4 minutes to figure out what you want to eat.
1: Maybe.
6: Oh, jeez.
2: Well, Menace, you'll appreciate this.
1: I have to, because I'm dumb, and I have to like,
3: or you have
1: translate the menu because I like, what is this? This is a what? You know, they try to make the, just tell me. It's mm-hmm. beef with a sauce.
2: Yeah. Like, in English, please.
1: In English, but they have them in like these terms that only another fancy. Chef would understand. Yeah.
2: I'll sit down.
1: It's in code.
2: I'll sit down with a friend like who I haven't seen in a while. Oh my God, it's so good to see you. Okay, let's figure out what we want first, and then we can get to talking. And that
6: because
2: seems
6: otherwise,
2: to work well.
5: Yeah.
2: Because then we'll be here all day.
5: Oh, and if you want to make me suicidal, ask what the specials are.
2: Oh, yeah. What are you getting rid of today?
5: Yeah, and then say, you know what? Oh, I'm not interested in any of that.
6: Well, that took 3 months of everybody's time.
5: Yeah, thanks.
1: 877-44-WOODY. 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
4: And into another new hour. Woody, Greg, yeah. Menace. There's Gina Grad.
5: Hi.
4: Seabass.
6: Yeah.
4: He does a lot of guest appearances on different podcasts talking about cartnarks.
6: That's true. They want to talk about it.
4: There's this one I thought was a pretty interesting concept. It's like a live night show that you posted something about it. Like,
6: yeah, they. I thought it was part of like an Audible
4: fun
6: or something.
4: Accents.
7: Oh, good.
6: Yeah, it was like, I'll look it up. I'll figure out what it
4: British
6: was. It was
4: or
6: like
4: something.
6: It was like the host is British. It's like called like the Night Chat or something.
4: Yeah,
6: I'll find it for you.
4: Yeah, it's like a live call in podcast.
5: Okay. Uh-huh.
4: And they just talk about random different things like people will just call in with whatever their thoughts are. Mm-hmm. Like their random thoughts like at night.
6: It's called the nightly. Mm-hmm.
4: Oh. Yeah, you know how your brain gets going on things?
5: Oh, do I?
4: And this is a place that you could take that thought
7: and share it.
6: But he speaks like this.
4: Yeah, it was super soothing and calming.
6: You put it on while you're asleep and it's this British guy.
4: I made a note of it to check it out. They don't have a lot of followers either. It was like,
6: no, I thought it was part of like a Audible or something, but I guess it's not. It's just something called Hatch for Sleep.
4: Yeah, I don't know.
7: And he reached out to you?
6: Yeah, they said, hey, would you like to do an interview?
4: But it was super soothing. The sound of it, Greg, I think something
7: good.
4: You would like. You put that on as you're nodding off.
7: Just
4: but

0: is advised.
1: Yeah, so Agent Sebastian out there doing the Lord's work, trying to get people to do the right thing and return their carts to either the corral or back to the front of the store. Mm-hmm. Hey, shout out to my local grocery store who has all brand new carts.
2: Oh.
1: They're nice. So smooth and so quiet. It's the one at the bottom of the hill right by our house there.
2: I didn't realize we had new carts.
1: New carts.
2: Wow.
1: They are nice. They have a nice little place for hold your drink.
3: Wow. You put your phone in there.
1: Yeah, they're not all trashed up like all the other ones were. Yeah, they're very nice. So let's take care of these things. Let's bring them back to the corral or back to the front of the store.
4: It's
1: and when
4: too
1: people
4: hard.
1: Don't do that, they're called lazy bones.
3: They are. Mm-hmm.
1: And Agent Sebastian approaches them and tries to get them to do the right thing.
3: We go everywhere for this. You know, I go to a lot of quote-unquote dangerous places, Chicago, Detroit, Oakland. So I thought I'd take it easy for this one and go somewhere, just a nice suburb of St. Louis called Ferguson, Missouri.
1: Oh, Brad, you've heard of them.
2: I think I've heard of them. They might have been in the news.
3: Oh, for quietest, nicest place in the world?
1: Yeah.
3: Okay. So I went to a big box store in Ferguson, Missouri, and I noticed this guy. He was loading the back of his hatch on his SUV. Mm. He just dumped the cart in the mulch back there. So the next person who wants to do just what he did has to move around his cart to load their stuff, for instance.
1: That's called a curbing, is it not?
3: That was a four-wheel curbing because it was fully up in the mulch, So I approached him, and he kind of recognized what was going on. In fact, he calls me the cart police when he sees me.
5: I leave that cart right there, I hope and pray.
6: Cart police?
5: Yes, sir. Well, cart narcs. Got your cart return right over there. Scootin' wee wee wee wee wee wee wee.
6: Now put shit on my car, man. I'm telling you, don't take my motherfucking car.
1: Yeah.
2: Oh boy. Coming in hot.
3: I didn't take anything out. I didn't show him my magnets, but I was holding them in my hand. I didn't like motion. I think he's seen a video. He knew what was going. So he went from zero to don't touch my mother effing car, man.
1: Yeah.
3: So like I kind of say, well, hold on. I haven't even really done anything other than point out where you left your cart at this point. Why so angry all of a sudden?
5: Why did you think I was going
6: to touch my damn car? Don't put
5: hold on.
6: I'm telling your motherfucking ass, don't touch my motherfucking
5: Why do you think I was going to do that?
6: Because you got it in your hand.
5: But I had it in my hand a minute ago, too.
6: Get away from me, man.
1: Yeah, man.
7: Oh, geez. Yeah, he's a liar. He knows.
3: Yeah, he's seen a video before. I don't know. Why are people in Ferguson so anxious? That's ridiculous. Anyway, so I'm like, well, maybe if I can... He loves yelling. I like having conversations. Let's see if I can get him to explain himself here.
6: Get away from me, man.
5: Why are you so angry?
6: Touch my motherfucker.
5: Do you want me to?
6: I'm telling you not to, man.
5: Well, you just said to touch it.
6: Get the f*** away from my car, man.
5: I haven't said I was going to touch your car. All I asked is put your cart right back, sir.
6: Get this dude the f*** away from me, man. Leave.
3: So,
1: what is that?
3: So he noticed, well, this is some car alarm or something.
1: Uh-oh.
3: But he notices running towards us because there's a man screaming at me. A police officer.
2: Oh.
3: Because for some reason, there's a police station at the location in Ferguson, Missouri.
1: Oh, what?
3: So, no way.

0: He's yelling to the cop, get this guy, the mother effer, away from me. And then the cop immediately, you have the last thing the cop said, just leave.
1: So to you.
0: To me.
2: Oh, wow.
1: On the wrong side of history.
0: Because, again, wrong side of history.
3: Well,
0: but
3: he does see some weirdo, like head to toe with a bulletproof vest on and aviator sunglasses and a wand.
4: Out of the ordinary.
0: But like, it's always like we take the side of the person who's screaming aloud the most as opposed to the person who's doing the right thing. And again, I have not even threatened to do anything to him at all at this point. I'm just holding magnets. Now the cop comes to me and he's in full cop mode just screaming at me.
5: Ah.
0: I am.
5: Oh, to be fair, I didn't do anything to him whatsoever. Yes, sir.
6: You like the actual YouTube guy?
5: Yes, sir.
3: Oh.
0: Are you the actual guy? So
3: the actual YouTube guy,
2: so not the imitator?
0: To break that down, he's, now get out of here. And then the guy, the lazy bones, oh, you punk ass mother effer. Oh, you're the one who got the cops,
2: yeah,
0: you bitch.
2: You're the one being a bitch.
0: You're the one who's being an actual narc, you bitch. Yeah. Calling me a punk mother effer. And then the cop like immediately like, oh, you're the YouTube guy.
3: Oh, okay.
2: Can I get a photo?
0: But he for some reason he thinks that I shouldn't be at this particular location in Ferguson for whatever reason.
5: And to be fair, I didn't touch him. He just saw me.
6: I've watched your videos. I know how it goes. But I'm telling you, dude, here, man, I've seen shootings in this parking lot.
3: What?
4: Oh, he's trying to help you. Threaten you.
0: Yeah, pretty much. And there was not one, but two cops there. He had his little trainee with him, too. But he was very nice. Like, oh, man, yeah, you know, just kind of get out of here.
2: Not
0: you're
2: smart.
0: You're going to get shot, you know, no big deal, whatever. So sadly, this is what I hate, is that Lazy Bones thinks, man, I told him to F off. Mm-hmm. The cop was on my side. Yeah. But that's why we do the segment. He will have the same loser attitude, but somewhere out there, hopefully the audience will. Yeah.
2: He's
0: going
2: to teach the youth emboldened. Of today how to handle their cars. Oh. It's going to be a vicious cycle.
7: By the way, I'm on Ferguson Zillow, and you can get a lovely home for
4: $30,000. Oh, that's a good deal. Yeah.
3: Get two.
0: Yeah. So this guy, we've talked about him before, the legal beef. He's an Instagram lawyer. He caught attention to a Classics Cart Narc episode of me versus the lady, the Lazy Bonesitis lady, who was throwing drinks at me and threatening to run me over and
3: all
0: stuff.
3: Right. Mm-hmm.
0: And because people think, a small minority think that when they watch those videos, like, yeah, you can do that. You can just toss your drink at somebody and threaten to run them over. And that's totally legal. Well, thankfully, the legal beef is here to set them straight.
8: This lady is about to commit a lot of crimes.
5: That's not where the cart goes. That's in the handicap walkway.
9: I do have a handicap, actually. But I get what you're saying.
5: Is it lazy bonesitis? Don't hit me.
9: I'm not going to hit you. I'm going to take your glasses. I'm going to throw them on the ground.
5: Delicious McDonald's and delicious
9: yourself.
5: I love bang energy drink. But you're throwing it at me.
9: I don't give a shit. Run you over. How about that?
5: I'm backing away.
9: No, come here, because I'm going to teach you.
5: Uh-oh, pepper spray.
8: So what crimes did she commit? Reaching for the glasses on his face while saying she's going to take them is assault.
0: Yep.
8: Assault doesn't actually require hitting or touching someone. The threat of imminent, harmful, or offensive contact is enough. Then she throws her drinks on him. That's battery.
0: Yep.
8: Actual harmful or offensive contact. No injuries are required. And when she threatens to run him over, threatening someone with serious violence can also be a crime. Lastly, coming after him with pepper spray while threatening him, that's another assault. She doesn't actually have to spray him. Bottom line, lady, being offended isn't worth a criminal record.
3: Yeah, he did a great video on battery and assault. And he had all these things. And he goes, this is battery. This is assault. That's assault. This is battery.
4: Yeah, people
3: and
4: don't
3: it was,
4: know.
3: Like the videos of the kids who were doing the wheelies on the bicycles, and they get really close to somebody and then swerve away at the last second.
0: I tricked you.
3: Technically a crime.
0: Yeah, because you're putting them in reasonable fear of getting hit in the face by your bike.
3: Yeah,
4: it's assault.
3: Yeah, so like
4: or
3: that
4: battery.
3: Whole thing where you're going
0: assault.
3: Like,
0: yes, sorry.
3: Yeah, when you're going right toward them,
2: right? Because you might jump to the ground or something.
3: Yeah, or like you cock back with your fist and you make it look.
0: Because
3: like,
0: I made you flinch. Because a reasonable person would expect you're going to get punched.
4: Right. Yes.
0: And by the way, what she said she was going to run me over, that's probably aggravating. Assault because
4: she did sound aggravated
0: because and she could kill me. Yeah. So thank you, legal beef. Another cart narc person who's caught some attention. Would you believe a pastor made an entire sermon about cart narcs?
4: Really? What? I'm going to go to church now.
0: Actually,
3: I'd be curious on which side.
0: Hold that thought about if you want to go see this guy or not. But this is Pastor Oz, AWES, and here is part of his sermon.
10: Put your shopping cart away, you degenerate lazy bum. Okay? I almost named this sermon, Put Your Shopping Cart Away. Okay? Let me tell you could tell a lot from a person that doesn't put their shopping cart away.
11: That's right.
10: They have no consideration for anyone else.
3: Preach.
10: Someone else is going to pick up their mess. They're too lazy to walk 2 feet to the stall They're going to let some car hit it. They're going to let someone walk over it. Mm. What a lazy thing to do.
0: Yeah. Mm. Uh-huh. Preach.
4: Love Jesus, this dude.
2: Tell it.
0: But now, to be fair, I think Menace is looking at his page. This guy's a little bit of a nut.
4: Oh, no.
0: He probably wouldn't actually like you, Gina.
4: Oh, no. So many reasons.
3: On account of Jew?
0: Yes.
4: But I like him.
0: But again, we can, you know, we separate the art from the artist sort of thing, maybe.
7: Yeah. He doesn't seem like you'd be a big fan of Greg either.
0: Nope.
3: Oh, so kind of gay?
2: Oh, no.
3: No gays, no Jews.
0: I'm not promoting everything he does.
4: Okay, so should I take back I want to go to his church?
0: Maybe it'd be an interesting experience. Here he continues.
10: I saw this funny YouTube channel. It's called Cart Narcs. Yeah. Has anyone seen this? This guy, his whole channel is he shames people for not putting away their shopping cart. He has like these big magnets that says like, I'm lazy bones.
0: Yep.
10: And he throws it on people's cars. And he just says like, oh, put your shopping cart back. Boom, he throws it on their car. Whatever. I'm not recommending you do that, okay? You're gonna get shot. But man, should be ashamed if you don't put your shopping cart back.
3: All right, so loves cart narcs, hates Jews. Got it.
0: And gays.
3: And gays.
0: Okay, so you know. Yeah. Take the good with the bad, or you pick a la carte.
2: I mean, I can literally agree with him.
4: Well, Greg, look at the picture. I mean, straight as an arrow, right?
2: I was going to say, yeah. He doesn't like gay people.
4: Come on now.
2: Okay,
3: there you go. Hard narcs. Putting himself in harm's way for the good of society.
0: According to the local cops. That's right.
11: Why'd you think I was just...
12: Put down car, though.
11: Hold on.
12: Car, man.
11: Hold on.
12: Get in your motherfucking ass. Don't touch my motherfucking...
11: Why do you think I was gonna do that?
12: Because you got it in your hand.
11: But I had it in my hand a minute ago, too.
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4: Well, Joe Coy is going to be here.
5: Nice.
6: Yes.
4: He's coming in. He's going to be hanging out with us. His new comedy special is out on Netflix, Blue in the Face. He's going around touring.
7: Mm-hmm.
4: I mean, he's got to get out there and make some money so he can afford his very lavish lifestyle.
6: Yeah.
8: That's him.
4: That's right. He's not going back to selling shoes, guys.
6: Oh, hell no.
7: Never.
4: Hell no. I did see him on some clip recently. He was talking about how he's gotten fired from every job he's ever had.
6: You can relate.
4: Yeah. Well, not every job. I've been fired a number of times. Mm-hmm. But he said he's been fired literally from every job.
6: Good God.
5: Yeah.
4: Which I find it because he's so nice.
6: Yeah.
4: But he is the kind of guy who just kind of needs to work for himself, you know?
6: Yeah.
4: Yeah. And he's figured out how to make it work.
5: Yeah.
4: See?
7: He's done okay.
4: Yeah, he's done all right. Yeah.
5: Well, he prioritized his comedy over, like, you know.
4: Right.
6: Shoes.
5: Selling shoes.
4: Yeah. Was it Nordstrom Rack or whatever?
5: Oh, yeah. He almost got in a fight, too, there with his coworkers.
4: Really?
5: Yeah.
4: I can't see Joe in a fight.
6: Not at all.
4: We'll have to ask him that when he gets here. Yeah. Have you ever been in a fist fight?
6: Can you imagine him, like, scuffling?
4: I can't imagine. Like,
7: doubt it.
4: No, he'd be like, oh, dude, come on.
6: Come on, hug it out,
4: love you. Oh, I love you.
6: I love you. Paquita.
4: No, bro. Let's go. I can't see him. There are certain people you just can't see.
7: Right.
4: I can't see Greg in a fight.
7: I mean,
6: I
7: haven't been in one in whatever.
4: Ever.
7: No,
4: I'm saying I can't see you.
7: Oh, yeah.
6: I kind of can.
4: Yeah. You can?
9: Yeah. He gets riled up easier.
6: Because to picture someone in a fight, you have to picture them getting really angry. I can picture Greg getting really angry. I cannot picture Joe getting really angry.
5: And seeing red.
6: Yeah.
4: But I'm trying to picture Greg throwing a punch.
6: I can see it. I like it. I like the image.
4: Yeah?
7: Nowadays, hell no.
4: Well, not nowadays.
6: Yeah.
4: Nowadays. I mean, I've been in plenty of fights, but I mean, not now. Not in a billion years.
7: Right.
4: I would never be the person. In fact, I'd just let you hit me. And even, like, because I've always said, like, I hate, there's something about adults fighting.
6: It's pretty lame.
7: It's the most losery
4: you say
7: thing.
4: Plums and barbecue sauce are trashy.
7: Trash,
4: like, fighting. Unless you are actually in danger.
6: Or in a ring.
4: Yeah. Well, that's without saying. I'm saying just in general.
6: Yeah.
4: If you're in danger, you're being threatened, your family, kids, something
7: broke in,
4: something like that, and it's like you have to fight. That's different. But over any kind of, I don't know, disrespect, you disrespect me, bro.
7: Totally.
6: Any parking lot fight.
4: Any parking lot kind of thing, any thing in a bar, whatever the disagreement is, and then two adults are fighting, I find it so trashy.
7: It's so stupid.
4: And I've said, if you're going to be one of those guys, like, I'm not even going to fight you. I'm going to let you hit me. You know, because you're going to, like, try to, like, hit me thinking that now I'm going to retaliate and hit back. No, because then I'm just going to turn around and I'm going to sue you.
6: Yeah, let the lawyers work it out.
4: And they go, well, I don't have anything. Well, if you have
6: $5. I'm taking your last $5.
4: Let's say I get, getting $5 from somebody who only has $5 is pretty devastating.
6: Yeah.
4: But here's what I'm going to do with it. I'm going to give it away to caller 10 because I don't need your $5. But, like, you wanted to be a hothead, you're going to punch me. Like, dude, okay, bro.
7: Right.
6: Yeah, go for it. Give you what you want.
4: I don't get it.
7: It's equally losery.
4: No, you had to. No, you didn't.
7: When somebody's looking for a fight.
4: Right.
7: That's their goal. Back in the day, when I was married, I was at a bar with my wife, and this random dude walked up to her and said, hey, nice tees.
4: Mm. Right. Mm-hmm.
7: And I said,
4: teeth?
7: Nice cans.
4: Okay.
7: And I said, excuse me, did you just say that to my wife? Like, right to her face? What, you want to take this outside?
4: What?
7: No. I'm just asking why you walked up to a random woman and told her she had nice cans.
6: I just want to say thank you.
4: No. I'm secretly gay. I don't care.
7: Right. I don't care. And I'm not
4: right now, she's just a beer.
6: But do you want to go kiss it out?
7: But let's go outside and fight. Okay.
5: Yeah. Well, that was like club culture for a long time. Like, guys just, they want to go to the nightclub to fight.
7: Yeah.
5: Like, I don't get it.
7: Purposely, that was their goal.
5: Like, I had a friend of a friend that would keep a mouth guard in his pocket.
6: Oh, my God.
4: 949.
5: When going to the club.
4: Text to go over. I agree with Woody. As an NFL fan, I think it's the stupidest thing to see people fighting at NFL games. You see that?
7: Yeah.
6: So
4: sporting events.
7: Like, call me wimpy, but I don't want to get punched.
4: The other thing is this whole kind of, I don't know, it's not gang culture and the, you know, Bloods Crips kind of gang culture. It's just a group of dopes that one person gets in a fight, everybody else has to jump in.
6: Yeah.
4: Like,
7: the mob mentality.
4: Let's say Greg and I decide that we're going to fight. Yeah. But Menace and Sammy and, wow, what a crew I've got. Gina, like, they're with me. Greg's this just random outlier who now we're engaged in a fight. That would mean that Menace and Sammy and Gina would all have to, like, help me jump this guy.
6: Hey. Mm-hmm.
4: And then everybody, like, does this whole thing with, like, head stomping.
5: Right. Dude, it's so brutal.
6: Literally kills somebody. Like,
4: what are you doing?
5: Yeah.
7: I'm staying out of it.
5: You have, like, total disregard of your life.
4: Yeah.
5: Just think about yourself, like, if you get caught doing that and how much jail time you're going to do for what?
4: I don't get, like, why. Okay, fine. Let's say it devolves into fight. Mm-hmm. Why can't just be this person and then this person?
7: And we all watch.
6: You gotta help out your bro.
4: Whoever hits, it's like when they fight in ice hockey, right? Whoever, when the first person hits the ice, it's over. That's when the officials come in, the refs come in, mm-hmm. and then it's over. Like, yeah, mm-hmm. like not when this is like UFC stuff, because then you can do ground and pound, right? Is that where that came from? Is that where the evolution of fight? It used to be like once somebody got knocked down or whatever, it was pretty much over unless they got up and came back, and then you knock them down again until they quit.
5: Yeah, right. There used to be some kind of respect.
4: It wasn't like you hit the ground and then you like you beat them into a pulp once they're on the ground.
6: Right.
4: That seems to be more, you know, after MMA and the UFC stuff started coming around.
8: Yeah, it's a mob mentality and everyone's drunk, right? So they
4: that's
8: just jump
4: the term
8: on everybody.
4: I was looking for. Damn it, mob mentality, not gang. Yeah.
8: By the way, me and Vaughn came in here. Okay. We heard you need some backup.
6: Yeah. We got it.
9: Yeah, we got it handled. Okay?
4: What's Sammy or Gina gonna do?
9: I can crack some bottles over heads.
6: Yeah. And I get pretty mad.
5: Oh, we saw Sammy punch before. She hits pretty hard.
6: Yeah. We both punched Morgan, and it was awesome.
4: Yeah. She might be good at taking a bottle and like breaking it on the counter.
6: Yeah.
9: Yeah.
6: Threatening people with shards of glass.
4: Knifing people with it, you know?
6: Yeah.
4: Yeah.
7: And Gina, because I'm such a grammar, you know, whatever, militant about it, is it the gloves come on or the gloves come off?
6: The gloves come off. Because then now it's like a street fight.
4: See, that
6: the gloves
4: that,
6: are off.
7: It kind of doesn't make sense to me.
4: Because you're thinking about it from boxing.
7: But so
4: you're
7: hockey, the gloves
4: hockey,
7: come off.
4: They throw the gloves off.
7: Right. And then you fight.
4: Yes.
7: So the gloves come off.
4: Yeah.
7: All right.
4: All right, 877-44-WOODY.
7: All cleared up.
4: You can send us a text over to 22987. Joe Coy will be here. He'll be joining us.
7: We'll find out if he ever had a fight.
6: I can't wait.
4: What do you think, Jeff? Do you think that Joe's ever been in a fist fight?
8: Yes.
4: You do?
8: Yes.
6: I can't see it.
8: I have a gut feeling. I don't know where or when.
4: Can you see it, though? Like, you can see that happen? I don't think he's the aggressor.
8: Yeah, I think he's conflict.
4: Or was he like a total prick when he was a kid? He's like a nice adult, but he was a jerk when he was a kid.
5: I mean,
4: I don't think so.
5: I listened to his book, and did get in an argument. I just can't remember if they actually like got in a fist fight when he worked at the shoe store with his coworker. It got pretty bad.
4: I listened to the book. I was going to say I read the book. I didn't read it. I listened to the book as well.
6: Be honest.
4: I don't remember. I don't remember that story.
6: Yeah. We'll find out. From the horse.
4: Yeah. From the whores.
6: The whores. The whores will tell us.
4: All the whores? All the whores from the shoe store?
5: One part of that book, though, I think is the craziest that never really gets brought up, that he almost lost his leg in a motorcycle accident.
4: Oh, yeah.
5: That part was pretty crazy.
4: Yeah.
6: Wow.
4: Yeah. 877-44-WOODY. 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
1: You guys, he's here.
2: He's here.
1: Joe Coy is here.
3: I'm so happy to be here.
1: Hi, buddy.
3: I'm so happy to be here.
1: Congratulations. I feel like that's like the typical greeting now. Anytime we see Joe, because there's always something new to congratulate him on.
2: But what though?
1: Yeah.
2: There's a laundry list.
1: There's a ton of stuff. I think I sent you like a text message. I said, dude, I'm getting like arthritis in my thumbs from all the congratulatory texts. I kind of feel like they're maybe getting, like you just get so used to it. You know what I mean?
3: Ooh.
1: Yeah, like, oh, congratulations again.
3: No, I love when you text me.
1: No, I'm saying just in general, man. Like you got so many great things. I mean, I'm trying to think of
2: the star
1: on the Hollywood Walk of Fame.
3: Yes.
1: There's the new Netflix special, which is out now.
2: Handprints. Yeah.
1: Yeah. Blue
4: there
1: in the Face.
4: SoFi.
1: Yeah.
4: Everything.
1: Yeah. There's all these shows that you're doing. And then the with Martin Lawrence.
3: Martin Lawrence. Mm-hmm. Yeah.
1: What's the show?
3: Pass the Mic.
1: Pass the Mic. Because you posting a lot of stuff about that.
3: Yeah.
1: I mean, I don't know what you did. All this like karmic energy that he has put out there, but dude, it is all coming home.
3: Oh man, thank God.
1: It is all coming home.
3: Yeah, hopefully I paid my karma debt.
1: Yeah,
2: sure.
3: You know what I mean?
1: We were wondering, were you ever in a fight, like in a fist fight?
3: Yeah.
1: You were?
3: Mm-hmm.
1: Not like with a sibling or a family member, but
3: and
1: I mean like an outside the family kind of thing.
3: Yeah, brawl. Yeah. In a Chicago diner, yeah.
1: Did you start it?
3: Yeah.
4: What? But,
3: I mean, no, it was just, yeah.
1: Because I was saying like-
3: It was a combination of things.
1: Because I can't see you in a fight.
4: You don't want to see me in a fight.
2: Yeah.
3: Y'all better be careful.
1: He's always so like.
3: I'm so nice.
1: So nice.
3: Yeah, but those are usually the dangerous ones.
2: Yeah, true.
1: The quiet ones are
3: the
1: dangerous
3: ones. Yeah. The ones that are very like, oh my God, I love you. Thank you. Thank you. Thank you. What? What did you say?
2: They'll slap the crap out of you.
1: So what was it?
3: You know what my mom did to me? That comes up. That stays inside.
1: I mean, can you fight?
3: Yeah, of course.
1: I mean, not like, you know, where you start like wailing. I mean, like, can you fight?
3: Yeah,
1: you can? Really?
3: Oh, I'm a dangerous guy, yeah.
1: Yeah.
3: Yeah.
1: You can't tell if
3: he's 100%. Yeah. Yeah. Even if I lose the fight, yeah, you're gonna go back and have a story to tell. Yeah. Yeah.
1: Like a dirty fighter then?
3: Yeah, I mean, it's called a fight.
4: Yeah.
1: Well, yeah.
3: You know what I mean?
4: No rules.
1: Well, that's what we're talking about now.
3: I always tell my son, I go, don't street fight, Joe. That's the worst.
1: Yeah.
3: Don't do it, man.
4: Yeah.
3: It's not worth it. You got the pavement. You got all kinds of stuff. You got his friend.
1: And we were talking about now that fights are different. Like, you and I are like the same age. So, like, when we were fighting, you know, as kids, you know, like someone hits the ground, it's over.
3: Yeah.
1: You know what I mean?
3: Yeah. You
1: but
3: stood
1: now
3: up.
1: It's like, it's you got to deal with everybody else they're with. And they're coming over and they're like trying to, you know, head stomp you. And, like that shouldn't be kicking from behind.
3: But the pavement's what I'm scared about.
4: Yeah. Seriously,
1: I mean that as a compliment, by the way, when I say like I can't see you in a fight because I look very poorly.
3: I'm being very cocky right now, I'm not gonna back down though.
1: Yeah, you're like what do they call it? Like a humble. He's a humble.
3: Yeah.
4: I can see Joe being like, I didn't start it, but I'll finish it.
3: Yeah. We can do this. We can go. Yeah. We can definitely go.
1: Yeah,
2: let's do it.
1: Yeah, there's a couple clips going around from your new special. Here, I'll play one because I relate to this one. This is Joe Coy. So he's got a new special. It's on Netflix called Blue in the Face. It's out now. And here's a little clip.
5: We're all going through some shit, and it's okay. But all it is just maybe changing the narrative every now and then. Maybe look at something good every now and then. Compliment somebody sometime. Maybe you just walk up to somebody and go, hey, you look nice. And at the same time, take that compliment. Oh my God, thank you. Stop rejecting that f***ing compliment. Women do that f- all the time. You look cute. You trying to f*** me? No, goddamn it, no. What?
1: See, that's maybe part of Joe's magic that he's got, man.
3: Yeah.
1: Like karmic energy. Like he's just always so nice and so friendly. You don't really hear anybody having a bad word to say about Joe Coy.
4: No.
6: And if you compliment a woman, she thinks it's creepy now.
3: Yeah.
1: Oh,
4: Sammy.
6: That's a Sammy mentality.
1: That's a Sammy mentality.
4: Sammy don't gets, talk you to get me. Creeped out.
1: Yeah. You do? In fact, you might be sitting too close to Sammy. She might be thinking that you're trying to feel.
7: No, but I know him. But I'm afraid of strangers, for sure.
3: Really?
7: Yeah. I think every guy is creepy.
3: Well, yeah. I meant that in every sense, by the way. Like it also takes the other side, right? It's like, don't be creepy when you compliment.
7: Yeah.
3: You can be nice from a distance.
4: Eyes are up here.
3: Yeah.
1: Yeah, but Do you take compliments well?
3: I love compliments. Bro, I love them.
1: Do you like getting
3: flowers,
1: gifts?
3: You know what? Here's the thing. I think women think men don't like compliments. They like to be talked down to. Like, you're supposed to talk them down.
2: Well, that's definitely been the norm these days. It's like just crapping on dudes.
3: Man. I want the same flowers you get.
7: Yeah. But
3: you can even say nice hips. Hourglass, huh?
4: Yeah. One of the compliments I give guys in this studio and in this office, too, that I've been told is creepy, is I tell them when they smell good.
3: Yeah.
4: Are you not supposed to do that?
1: No.
4: Like, oh, my God, that smells so good.
1: See, that's... Okay, there's a difference. Like, if you say...
4: Like, you smell good.
1: If you say that I smell good,
4: it
1: doesn't come off as creepy.
3: No,
1: I say you smell good.
4: Yeah.
1: That
4: subjective.
7: Yeah, and you're on top of her sniffing her.
4: You do some... Well,
1: automatically assume that that's creepy because it comes from a guy saying that to a woman.
6: There was that one morning that Morgan smelled exceptionally good. I wanted to tell her.
4: You did?
6: But I worked up the nerve for like half an hour to preface everything with my promise I'm not being creepy.
2: Yeah, I'm not trying to hit
6: smell so good.
3: You know what's crazy is the crazy thing is when I hugged you, Woody, I wanted to tell you that you smelled
1: really
4: good. See, we all should tell each other.
3: I was
4: more.
3: Like, is that hash browns?
4: It was? Is that pancake syrup?
3: No, it wasn't hash browns.
1: Although I do get get compliments on the cologne.
4: Which one is it?
1: It's called 212. I forget who makes it. It's like in gray bottle. If you type in 212 cologne, it'll pop up. Greg, you can probably pronounce it.
2: Is
1: I don't
2: it from
1: know.
2: The Gap or what?
1: Nah, I gotta order it online. Funny.
4: Carolina Herrera.
1: Yeah, that's it.
3: Gap. Is it from? Is it from Big Five Sporting Goods?
4: Guys, guess what my husband wears, and I love it.
3: Stop.
4: Are you ready?
3: Yeah.
4: Michael Jordan from Amazon.
3: Stop it.
4: He still wears Michael Jordan cologne.
3: He
4: does, and I like it.
3: Wow.
4: I like it. Yeah. I'm like, get some more of the Michael Jordan.
1: So
3: smells like a champion.
4: Yes.
1: 877-44 Woody. How old school? Does he also have Dracar?
4: Oh, you know it.
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5: All right, welcome back, everybody.
6: Hey, yeah.
5: It is The Woody Show. We have a special in-studio guest. His name is Joe Coy.
7: Yeah.
5: He's a comedian, and he's got a new Netflix special. It's called Blue in the Face.
6: Nice.
5: It is out now. So many things, man. The Hollywood Walk of Fame. What is the secret to success, Joe?
8: I think just, like, don't wake up. Just keep dreaming.
5: Yeah?
8: Yeah, the minute you wake up, you start to be woke. That's it. It's done.
5: Yeah.
8: Just stay asleep, man, and just keep dreaming.
5: All right. So
8: that's
5: this
8: what
5: is
8: this
5: kinda,
8: is. I'm living a dream, bro.
5: Does this kind of go with what Morgan's been saying? That's not my reality.
7: Yeah.
5: Is that kind of the same thing?
7: Yeah.
5: Like when you say stay asleep.
8: Stay asleep.
6: Like another word.
8: You remember when you were a kid?
6: Join
8: you
6: fog.
8: Looked at.
6: Yes.
8: Remember when you were a kid? And you just dreamt of the biggest things. Like it was crazy. Like I want to fly. I want to. Like they meant it. When kids say that, they mean it. Don't ever lose that.
7: And they grow up and they clip their own wings.
8: Exactly. And people do that. The minute you go into the real world and you hear all this negative stuff about things you want to do, and then you start to believe it. It's like, no.
5: Dude,
8: if I would have listened to everybody, I would be at Nordstrom Rack still selling shoes.
5: Yeah. There's definitely something to be said for that. You know, it's weird. I don't know what's going on with me as I'm about to turn 50.
8: Mm-hmm.
5: But there is something happening where it's like, man, like I'm trying to reprogram myself in so many different ways, like because I'm typically cynical and sarcastic. Yeah. And I think that's just maybe a generational thing in a lot of ways. Like the Gen X,
7: Gen X-y.
5: Yeah, it's very Gen X-y.
8: Yeah.
5: You know, the angsty, the whatever. And you know, my wife will call it a softening.
6: Yeah,
5: not the way that you're thinking, but I mean, you know, trying to think more positively. There is something to be said for that. But yeah, you're right. Having some type of goal or ambition or something that you're working for, much like the same way people say you have to have something to look forward to.
6: Right.
8: Yeah.
5: Right.
6: You know what I don't like? I'm trying to remember that. Like someday is today.
8: Yeah, man.
6: You know what I mean?
8: Yeah. And then another thing I don't like is when people say hope or I hope it goes well. It's like, well then that's something other than your talent.
7: Right. Uh-huh.
8: So don't say that to me.
7: Well,
8: I don't need hope.
7: Yeah.
5: Yeah.
8: You know what I mean? Just say kill it because I know you're going to kill it.
7: Yeah.
5: Yeah.
8: You know what I mean? And I don't know. That's always been my goal. Like every time I say I want to do something, I continue thinking like, oh yeah, it's going
5: to
8: happen.
5: And I'm trying to learn from, and I say this with all sincerity, like I'm trying to learn from people like you. The other person that I've heard a lot from recently, I'm like, wow, that is Charlemagne the God, our buddy Charlemagne. Like he said, like, you know, I'm not a religious person, but he said, you know, I made the decision a while ago that I am ready. All these experiences I've had in my life, maybe working at Nordstrom Rack selling shoes or all these other like challenges that you've had in your life.
7: Mm-hmm.
5: And now you get to, it's made you who you are today so that you could be ready to accept all the blessings that God is willing to give to you.
8: Yeah.
5: He's like, I'm here for all of the blessings that God wants. Like I'm going to accept it. Whereas you felt like maybe before you didn't deserve it, or you hadn't earned it, and that's kind of the. And I've said it before, like nobody hates me more than me.
8: Yeah, that's true, bro.
5: I'm really trying to unlearn that perspective.
8: Can I interrupt you real quick?
5: And you surely can, but I'm saying like I am honestly, I'm thankful for you, and I'm thankful for your friendship and that energy that you do put out because I find like I'm learning from it.
8: Yeah, but just like what you said earlier, like no one hates me more than I hate myself, right?
5: Yeah.
8: But you're also your biggest fan. And you got to remember that. No, you are.
5: Where does that come in?
8: Because are you doing this? It's called The Woody Show.
6: Yeah, yeah.
8: Like this came from when?
5: A long time ago,
8: you said, I'm going to have my own show called The Woody Show.
5: Mm.
8: No one in this room goes, hey, man, you should be The Woody Show. Like, no, it was you, Woody, that created this in your head and it became something.
5: Sort of.
8: You're your biggest. No, don't. See, now you're down.
5: No.
8: You're downplaying something that you really did in your head. You did.
5: Maybe.
8: It's right here. This is your reality. This is your reality. No one else had this in your head. It's your head.
5: Let me tell you my side, and then you can tell. I'm not going to agree with your side.
8: No matter what you say, it doesn't make sense.
5: You're more of a Yoda, right?
8: Okay.
5: All right, so you're going to be the wise person.
8: Yeah.

0: to be able to tell me. All right, so no, I've always loved radio, and I just wanted to be where radio could be my full-time job. Anything else that's happened from that, there was no plan. There was no thought. There was no goal.
1: Yeah.
0: It was just, I want to be able to have where this is my only job, and I can support myself and live independently. There were a lot of people, you know, family or different other people in my life that were like, oh, dude, everybody wants to do that, blah, blah, blah, blah. So it's almost like...
1: You're repeating what I just said.
0: But I'm continuing. I have something to prove that, I can do that. It wasn't about like, oh, I'm going to have this and I'm going to be on, you know, whatever stations. Yeah, it wasn't about that. It was just more about, I don't know, proving people wrong. I love sticking it to people.
1: Well, that's what I just said. You just contradicted yourself.
0: Did
1: you're
0: I?
1: Your biggest
0: I mean, that makes
1: fan.
0: Sense because I also do that a lot.
1: So that's what I'm saying. Like, you're your biggest fan. Like, just like I said earlier, it's like, when you get older, you start hearing all this outside noise and chatter saying that, oh, yeah, you're going to be a comic. Let's see that happen.
0: Yeah.
1: And you got to like put on the earmuffs and put on those little horse flaps on the eyes and just stay in your lane and ignore all that outside noise. Well, and then it happens.
0: I remember like the first time you came in here, we talked about like I'm always interested in successful people and their origin story, like where it started and all the different things that you did to be able to even get on Netflix because they didn't want you at first. Like you had to, that's what I'm talking about. Mm-hmm. Like, kind of like what I just described for what's happened over here.
1: Yeah.
0: People were telling, oh no, but you made it work.
1: Yeah.
0: Like you did it yourself. Mm-hmm. You funded it yourself. You got it done.
1: Yeah.
0: And then proved to them like, okay, we hit Netflix and it became a big success.
1: Yeah.
0: I'm like, oh, you know what? Maybe we do want to be in business with this guy.
1: Which is cool though. They're allowed to make decisions like that. That's what they're in the business. They have to make the right business decision. I had to show them that was the wrong decision.
2: You are the proof of concept.
1: Yeah. And here you go. Like, here, let me show you the full product.
3: And you made the blueprint for so many other people.
2: Oh my God.
1: Thank you, man.
0: Yeah. You're doing great. I'm saying, just as a friend, I know it sounds, someone said, nice circle jerk. Okay.
1: That was fun. Can I tell you one story? This one I always keep in the back of my head. I was flying. This is back when I was doing like small rooms.
0: Commercial.
1: Yeah.
2: He doesn't
1: know
2: that.
1: So dumb. No, stop. Peanuts? No, I don't want those. I need steak right now. It's an hour flight. Where's my steak? But there was a lady sitting next to me, and she was a cancer survivor, right? And her husband left her when she had cancer, when she was going through the treatment. She had kids and all that. And he just totally screwed her on like everything on the divorce, right? And she literally, like, she couldn't get a lawyer. Like, he had the best lawyers. And just basically she was like that was effed up. Yeah. So I went to college and got my degree. Like, I became a lawyer as she was fighting cancer.
2: Wow.
1: And now she's a cancer survivor. Like, literally, she was going through chemo and all this.
0: Yeah.
1: And she became a lawyer. And now she represents women, you know what I mean, that are going through divorce, the right, like, it was
2: forget
1: just
2: knows.
1: It's such that an would be amazing
4: a good movie.
1: It's such a great story, but that's another perfect example of like, it's never too late to do anything that you want. Like you said, you're 50 and you're like, oh, I don't think I can do that anymore. Well, this one was fighting cancer, and she's like, well, then I need a lawyer. Well, you know what, I'll just be the lawyer.
2: Yep.
0: Right.
1: It's amazing. And that's always stuck in my head. Like, if there's any doubt in my head.
4: Yeah, but what if you're really lazy, though?
1: I hate this room so much. It's so much.
4: What if you're lazy?
1: It's so much self-doubt.
2: Or just really not that smart.
1: How about if...
4: What if you're kind of dumb and lazy? You know, then what?
2: And sick.
0: No, but there's a lot of late to the party stories, or, you know, changing up, you know, the Ricky Gervais.
4: Yeah.
0: I mean, Ricky Gervais story, you know.
1: God, I love Ricky Gervais, man.
0: He didn't even get in the comedy. He was, what, 40?
1: Yeah.
0: Steve Harvey, another guy who was selling insurance or something.
1: Yeah, man.
0: And decided he was going to make a go of it, gave up a really good job, almost lost his wife and everything else over it, was like sitting in a bathroom. I read like the story somewhere.
4: Yeah,
0: and then all of a sudden, like everything, like, you know, all these things started happening. Are you familiar with an artist called Steven Wilson Jr.?
1: Mm-mm.
0: All right, he's a country artist. He's really good. I'm really looking forward to seeing one of his shows later this year. But this guy, he's up for like four, I don't know, ACMs or whatever the big country awards, CMA, one of the big country award things. He's up for like four different things. But he's like 47 years old. He's a former, like, you know, engineer. Like,
1: that's so cool.
0: Yeah, working like company engineers. He was working in a lab or whatever and, you know, just decided that, you know what, I'm going to make it. People keep telling me I should do something with this music thing. And he's exploded.
1: That's so
0: He's
1: cool.
0: exploded onto the scene, man. And
1: I think Luke Combs did that too. I think Luke Combs was at like, like in college, and he was like, "What's that? A guitar?" I turned around, he's like, "What is it? Whoa, what, hey!" Yeah. And then just wrote a hit. Yeah. I swear, I went to see Luke Combs, by the way. That was like one of the most amazing concerts.
2: Oh, really?
1: But like, but also hearing his backstory was like pretty cool. That he just picked up a guitar.
0: I love stories like that.
1: Yeah.
0: Well, this Netflix special is number what? Number
1: six.
0: Six.
2: Damn.
1: It's my eighth special total.
2: Oh my god. Mm.
0: Damn. Yeah. Called Blue in the Face. It's on Netflix now. Mm-hmm. Joe Coy is here. We're going to take a quick break. We'll do some more circle jerking during the break.
4: Oh, yeah.
1: I love circle jerk.
0: We'll
1: so much
2: fun. Warm up those hands.
1: Hey, is that a compliment?
0: Yes. more Woody shows next. 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
1: We've been saying
2: this rules.
3: The boy doesn't want to have sex.
4: But yeah, here. You got to put your mouth on. No.
5: Okay, that is quite impressive. Quite impressive.
6: Wow. Look at that.
4: Oh, that's lovely.
3: I know.
1: What we've been saying.
3: I know.
7: The Woody Show.
4: Joe Coy's new Netflix special called Blue in the Face is out now. Joe Coy's here in studio with us. If you, he asked us if we already watched the new special. It's like, dude, what time do you think we?
6: We haven't been to bed yet. Late.
8: Don't you guys wake up at 12 anyway?
4: Something like that. Yeah.
8: And then all of a sudden, I get the Tonight Show with Jay Leno. I hit the Tonight Show and I get a standing ovation. And I didn't know how many people watched The Tonight Show back then. You know what I mean? About 2 days later, I get a phone call from my agent going, there's this phone company that wants you to be the face of their, it was called Amp Mobile. And I did all these commercials and ads and all that stuff. And it was a huge check. It was a lot of money, especially for me back then, like $100,000. At that time, that was a lot, especially when you're a road dog. You know what I mean? You don't need that much. I just needed enough money to get me food for the day and so I could tell jokes at night. That's all I wanted to do. And $100,000, I was like, you know how much Carl's Jr. that is? I didn't. It's a bacon Western cheeseburger every day. I'm good for 100,000 days.
4: Yeah. No doubt, man.
5: That's the truth.
4: Yeah. Those are fun times, though.
5: Great times.
4: Yeah.
5: You know, my
4: beginning's always fun.
5: Always. And it's funny because we lived in an apartment on La Tijera. And, you know, the Sunday ads, you know, people get their Sunday paper and just throw the ads in this bin at the bottom. Right underneath all the mailboxes. And Angie, my son's mommy at the time, my son's mommy before we divorced.
4: Still to this day.
5: Yeah, to this day is still the mommy. There were 2-for-1 El Pollo Loco ads. So like whatever you bought, you got the other one free.
6: Yeah. Oh,
5: so you could buy the family meal, right? And get the second family meal free. So, and we were broke. So that was like a whole chicken. So you buy a half a chicken meal with the full sides. You get another half chicken with all the sides for free. Bro, we took all those ads.
4: Yeah.
5: Guess who doesn't eat El Pollo Loco anymore? None of us. Those were the humble beginnings, man.
4: Yeah, dude. What's the dumbest thing you've spent money on since you became successful that broke Joe Coy would roast you for?
5: Oh, there's so many. There's so many things. I was just talking about this the other day. But I mean, we had to get it out of our system. It was like being a kid going, I wish I got that for Christmas.
4: Right.
5: It's like, now I got 50 Christmases to make up for.
4: No, look, I understand. Yeah. Like, man, my mom did not allow me to have Garbage Pail Kids. You remember Garbage Pail Kids, those cards? And so when eBay first started, people were like, you can find anything on there. I'm like, I wonder if there's Garbage Pail Kids. I bought all of them.
5: Yeah.
4: Every last one of them. I have every single one of the original, Garbage Pail in mint condition.
5: Yeah.
4: And I wanted it because of that, because I wasn't allowed to have it. So I get that. You get that out of your system.
5: Yeah.
4: And you do that kind of thing. But if you had to say, like, what's the dumbest thing? Again, that broke.
5: Okay, you want the dumbest thing?
4: Yeah, that broke Joe Coy.
5: All right. So I was
4: broke
5: always.
4: Joe Coy would have roasted you for.
5: I was always a Prada fan. Like, whenever I went to, like, New York, I'd go to Soho and just, like, buy one thing. Like, you know, and this is back when I'm doing the comedy clubs. So I'd go to Soho, go to Prada. They all know me there, by the way. and I'd go there and I'd buy one thing. If it was, like, one pair of shoes for, like, $1,500, whatever, like like a one piece runway jacket for $2,000. I'd buy it, right? If you watch all my specials, go all the way back like 15 years, you'll see me rocking some kind of Prada, right? Swear to God. I remember hearing Kanye saying, having breakfast at Gucci, right? And I always wanted, I didn't understand what that meant. And then I found out that if you shut them down, if you're getting tailored all that.
4: Yeah. Right.
5: I bought 3 suits in one day and they shut it down for me and got me food.
4: What?
5: It's Soho. They shut it down, doors locked. It's just me. I'm in the tailor room with the guy that wears the tape measure around his neck. They got all the mannequins and I'm picking fabrics. They go, are you hungry? I'm like, yeah, I'm hungry. You know what I mean? And then they got me a car. And I remember we were going, I was going out that night and I was like, I got all these bags. They were like, we'll deliver it.
6: Yeah,
5: we'll deliver
6: it,
5: Mr. Coy. Mm-hmm. I had all these bags. I remember walking out of a Prada with just like 20 bags. And just like they're loading this SUV that they got me, and then they delivered. That was going to my hotel room as I caught another SUV to go to that, whatever.
2: Do more shopping.
6: It was too full. Yeah,
5: the SUV was for my yeah. clothes.
6: Just your luggage.
2: Oh.
5: Yeah.
2: I just heard a story recently about this guy, and he's a bigger dude, so he can't just buy a suit off the rack.
5: Yeah.
2: And so he had this suit, and he had gotten delayed on a business trip, but he was going to a wedding. Right. So he ended up in the city where the wedding was, but didn't have his suit. So he chartered a plane.
6: Stop. Oh my God.
2: From Florida to wherever this place was to just bring him the suit.
5: Wow.
2: The flight cost like $40,000 to bring in. People are like, why don't you just go to like Menace talks about just
7: go get a new one.
2: Run to Walmart.
5: Yeah.
2: But like when you're
9: stuff all the time.
2: When you're a man of a certain size.
7: Yeah.
6: A certain carriage.
7: Not as easy.
2: Yeah. But I think like after the wedding and like you're getting out of that suit, you're like, what did I just do?
7: Yeah.
2: Even if you like have all the money in the world, like you're like $40,000.
5: Yeah.
2: For
5: you're allowed to do those once or twice.
6: But Joe, were you a memorabilia
9: suits?
6: Guy?
9: Yeah.
5: Huh?
6: Were you a memorabilia guy? Like, what do you like?
5: I want something
6: from my pet from my childhood.
5: Mm-hmm. Oh, yeah. I got all that stuff.
6: Oh, God.
2: Yeah
5: I bought all the stuff that I wanted when I was a kid. I got it.
9: Yeah. And I'll say this, though, not to glaze you, because I've met up with you in like different cities while you're out shopping.
5: Yeah.
9: And you're with friends and family. And it's not just you buying stuff. Like, you get stuff for
5: everyone.
9: Like, everybody, too.
5: You know? Yeah, you got to.
9: Yeah.
2: All right, 877-44, Woody's the phone number. You can send us a text over to 22987.
5: Blue Joe, in the face.
2: Can you help Greg out?
5: Oh my God, yes.
2: After the break?
5: That's all you
7: need
5: to say.
7: We need your help.
5: Don't even describe it. I'm not always there for Greg.
2: Okay.
7: Oh, babe.
5: Yeah.
2: All he needs is your opinion.
7: Yeah.
5: Oh.
2: It doesn't cost anything. It's just your opinion.
7: This one or that one.
2: Because we get these texts into the show, and every once in a while there's one that like really grabs Greg's attention.
5: Oh no.
2: And so he's trying to figure out how to reply.
7: Yeah.
2: And he's got some options.
7: Hey, got
5: you
7: options
5: know the thing is I know Greg is when we Greg I better be careful what I would say. Greg has told me that he's a little creepy. And this is a side conversation.
6: Yeah. Yeah.
5: So when we were doing that creepy conversation, immediately I looked at Greg and
6: I was
5: like, you're a creep. And I know you are. That's fine, Greg.
2: Yeah, you mean sexually.
7: Right? Well,
5: but why not?
7: Exactly.
2: It's kind of a sexual deviant.
7: It is fun.
5: It's so fun.
7: It should be
5: And it's so
7: people
5: fun.
7: People take it way too seriously.
5: It's so serious.
7: And they're so uptight.
5: I don't need a bed of roses, man. We can be creepy in the parking lot, bro.
2: I know it's probably something you've already told us, but is there one thing like on in that realm that you've like you're like I just asked Joe about like broke Joe would you know roast him for
7: that I would find
2: is there a current day Greg that would roast
7: probably roast? Not I don't regret anything in
2: really?
7: That in that realm.
2: Yeah.
7: You know what I mean? I don't. Like, you know, like there's stuff that I've done that is incredibly shameful and gross.
2: Uh-huh. But
7: it's kind of like
2: it was fun.
7: If you get a tattoo and you think it's lame,
5: like,
7: hey, that's where I was at the time.
2: Shameful and gross.
7: Oh yeah.
5: Right,
7: there's something I could never say on the air. So
2: really?
7: I would tell Joe secretly.
2: Wait, is it because like we couldn't say it?
7: There's no way you could even formulate the sentences.
5: I'm crying right now.
2: Is it because it's so shameful? Or because,
7: it's so gross and so weird.
5: The fact that Greg said there's nothing that I'm ashamed of in that realm. Believe me. You don't want to know.
7: It's all a learning process.
5: Just take the compliment on your cologne.
7: I mean, there's stuff that I've done that is
5: bro,
7: like,
5: that's so dope. You know, I love like, you,
7: what
5: Greg.
7: What was I doing?
5: I'm with you, Greg.
7: Whatever. Who cares?
5: Bro, it's behind closed doors. It was crazy that night.
7: It's
5: like tequila.
7: I remember the first time I had sushi. I thought, this is kind of weird. Now I love it.
2: Yeah.
7: If you're doing something in that realm, how do you know you don't love it?
5: Dude,
7: try it. You don't know.
9: Joe, it's funny that you say behind closed doors because he shares some stuff.
2: It was behind
5: the door was wide open.
2: Yeah, he's out there in the yard. The neighbor saw him one time.
5: No.
9: Alleys.
7: Alleys.
6: Oh, nice to get out there. El Fresco.
2: Little park in front of the grocery store by the radio station.
7: Oh,
2: remember that one, Greg?
7: Yeah, the play zone at McDonald's.
5: That's so funny.
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2: Yeah.
1: It's but fun. With jizz.
3: Exactly. It's sexy.
4: The Woody Show.
5: Joe Coy in the building.
6: Yeah.
5: Blue in the face. His new Netflix special, which is out now, at Joe Coy on social media. It's a good time all the time with Joe Coy.
3: Yeah,
5: right?
3: Man.
5: Totally. Yeah. Now, Greg needs your help on something.
3: Oh, no.
5: No, it's just your opinion.
3: No, I love it. I love it, by the way. I love all of Greg's stories.
2: Oh, you're going to love this.
5: Okay, so.
7: I don't think so.
5: We all have jobs here on the show besides, you know, just talking into microphones. And everybody's job is to kind of chip in as people text in to try to reply to as many as we can, the ones that make sense and whatever. Yeah. So Greg does a great job. And he's one of the better ones when it comes to replying to a lot of people.
7: And in general, it's like, oh, thank you. Have a great weekend.
2: Yeah.
7: Stuff
2: right.
7: like simple pleasantries.
5: Every once in a while, there's a text that just for whatever reason just gets under Greg's skin. And
7: merits a response.
5: And he marinates on it for a while to figure out what reply he's going to send back. Now, Greg, besides all the freaky stuff we've been talking about, Greg, when you just look at him and what you know about Greg, he's very buttoned up. He's very intelligent. He's very well-spoken, has a very big vocabulary.
7: Yeah.
5: You wouldn't expect these base-level
2: gutter response.
7: You're totally right, which is why this task for me is incredibly different. I even thought about Joe last night, knowing he was coming in and thinking, how do you do this? I'm trying to make something quippy and funny, and it's difficult. So I spent literally 2 hours while drinking heavily, trying to come up with a way to insult these a-holes.
5: So these are real text messages that come into the show that Greg is sending real responses to. So these people will get a response from us today, something that Greg has come up with, but he's got some options for us.
7: Right.
5: We call it Greg's Immature Replies to Text Messages.
3: Right. I love it.
7: Immature being the key word.
5: Yes. So the more immature, the better.
7: Right.
5: Very uncharacteristic of Greg, but we get to help him decide. Now, if you want to, try to help, you know, like comedians, you guys get paid to maybe punch up a script. If you want to help him out and punch it up, that's cool too.
3: Okay.
5: All right, Greg, text number one.
7: So it's from the 985, this dude in southeastern Louisiana who always texts in, and I looked over the text history. He just basically bags on me the whole time.
2: Oh, cool. Wow.
7: That's what he likes to do.
5: Okay.
7: So this one's very generic.
5: Everybody's
7: from
5: good
7: him.
5: At something.
2: No.
7: Greg is like old people who hated on rock and roll when Elvis started making new music. Just like all those old blue hairs who were scared of the Beatles. LMAO. I'm laughing out loud, thinking about how dumb you are. My 102-year-old grandmother wants to hang out, but says you're too much of a bitch for her.
2: Oh, damn.
7: Oh, so clearly, that rubbed me the wrong way.
2: Oh, sure.
7: Yeah, all right?
5: Yeah. Okay.
7: So here's I came up with a handful of options to send back to this guy.
5: This is where we need your help,
7: This
5: Joe.
7: Is where we
5: Which
7: need
5: one do you like
7: your
5: the
7: vote,
5: best?
7: Your help, whatever.
5: Yeah,
7: how about this one? What was harder for your grandmother, two world wars or grandpa going fishing for brown trout in her fart fort? Okay, there's one on.
5: That's one.
7: How about what was tougher on grandma, prohibition or all that speakeasy man jam in her gravy gutter?
3: Gravy gutter? This guy's vocabulary is good. I love
5: Emphasis
3: it.
5: Emphasis on immature replies.
3: Yes.
5: That's the goal here. Okay.
7: Option three.
5: Yeah.
7: Interesting. Your grandma is also LMAO, lubricating that mature anal opening.
5: Before anybody says anything else, Joe gets to vote first.
7: Okay. And then this one, again, I was kind of drunk. All I put was, for this option, my hair isn't as blue as your balls.
2: Yeah.
5: I don't like that one as much.
7: All right, that's just a throwaway.
5: So, Joe, between those three.
2: You have fart fort, man jam, LMAO, or blue balls.
5: Well, blue balls is out.
3: Is out. LMAO was so funny. But fart, what was it called
7: fart
3: again?
7: Fort?
3: The fart fort was
5: fishing in the fart fort.
7: Fishing for brown trout in the fart fort.
3: Fishing for brown trout in your fart fort.
2: Like he's gonna have to think about how he got offended.
7: Grandpa is doing it.
3: Yeah.
7: Grandma.
3: That is and such a descriptive visual that you actually see it.
7: Okay.
2: Yeah.
7: Oh, good.
3: And I loved it.
5: Someone fishing.
3: Yeah. Yeah.
5: I don't know what you're picturing.
3: And he caught the fish.
5: Yeah.
7: Oh yeah.
3: Grandpa caught it.
5: Oh yeah.
3: Yeah. Yeah. He pulled it right out.
7: Grandma.
5: Yeah.
3: Yeah.
7: All right.
3: Because I got another big one.
5: All right, Greg.
7: So what I do is we copy and we paste.
3: Oh, I love it.
7: And then we send it, and we hopefully destroy his day.
5: Boom, roasted. Sent. All right, there you go.
7: Nice.
5: All right, one down. Next one up, Greg Gorey's immature replies to text messages.
7: I also looked at her text history, a woman who's always texting in about how everybody here on the show doesn't work that hard. This is from the 972. Another week off for the Woody Show. Funny how so many people take so much time off after working so little.
3: Wow.
7: Rude. Wow. Rude, right?
3: That's very rude.
7: So I only have two options for her. Yeah, it takes a lot of people to get this show on. Kind of how it takes a lot of dongs to get your mom's box off.
5: That's kind of
7: basic, right?
3: Yeah, I love it, though.
7: Basic and dumb.
5: That's option number one.
7: And then option two.
5: Yeah.
7: Well, we can all agree that nothing works harder than your Diva Cup catching all that Playtex punch.
5: Sick. Do you know what those are, Greg?
2: Your metaphors are crazy.
3: What's a Playtex punch?
5: No, like, well, so a Diva Cup. You know what a Diva Cup is?
3: No. Yes, I do.
5: Instead of tampons, some women will use these things.
2: It's really hard to do.
7: Hers has to work hard because she's such a riot.
5: Now you know what the Playtex punch is.
3: Oh, that's so funny.
2: Those are really good.
3: Man, right. I say send them both.
7: Really? Right.
5: But there's still one more.
7: Just back. There's only two.
5: Yeah,
7: oh,
5: two
7: for
5: two.
7: Those.
5: All right.
3: Oh,
5: which
3: I
5: one,
3: love
5: Joe?
3: Them both.
7: Maybe just back to back.
3: Yeah, I think it's a back to back.
5: Oh, that'd be a first.
3: You should put ellipses at the end of the first one, and then continue.
2: Yeah.
7: That's dot dot dot.
3: Yeah. Dot dot
7: okay.
3: dot. And then go. Oh, by the way. Oh. I just thought of this as well.
7: Oh, I like by the way, because it makes it light.
3: Yeah.
5: Sign it, Joe Coy.
3: Oh, please.
7: Oh, yes.
2: Playtex punch.
7: Well, you're going to do the ellipses.
3: After that Playtex punch, then you should write Mazel Tov or something.
7: By the way. Would it be, oh, by the way, and then another ellipses? Or
3: No.
2: Just the one.
3: Oh, by the way.
5: Okay.
3: Yeah.
5: All right. This is a first. We
7: can all agree that nothing works harder than your Diva Cup catching all that Playtex punch.
3: I love it.
5: Ellipses.
7: I like Mazel Tov.
3: Yeah.
7: How do you spell that?
3: Cute little cheers. You know what I mean?
7: E-L-T-O-V.
5: Yeah.
7: Mazel Tov.
3: Mazel Tov.
7: How random. Okay, 2 days ruined.
5: There you go.
7: That's how it works.
3: That's so beautiful.
5: Greg Gorey's immature replies to text messages.
2: Yeah.
5: See?
7: Thanks for your help,
5: Joe. I told you it'd be fun.
3: That's so funny. The fart fort. I'm going to say that.
7: Put that in your next special.
3: Yeah, I love that.
5: Joe Coy's here. Netflix special called Blue in the Face. Check it out on Netflix.
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14: The Woody Show.
15: Joe Coy, thank you. As always, great to see you, and we always appreciate you coming in. Always have a good time.
16: I love you.
15: And super proud of you, man, and super happy for you. I feel like I say that all the time, but there's always something new. He's always got... When's the Hollywood Walk of Fame thing?
16: That's going to be next year. We're pushing.
15: How's that work? Because I didn't realize that when you get nominated, then they decide who is going to be.
16: Yeah.
15: And then once they say that you're getting it, then they give you like a certain window or something, right?
16: Yeah. Well, I'm always going to be up. My class is dope, by the way.
15: I'm saying, is it up to you, though? Like, when?
16: Yeah, I get to pick. Yeah. I get to pick the day. And then class is crazy. It's Linkin Park, Lil Wayne, Karol G. Oh, my God. It's such a Smashing Pumpkins.
17: Does it have to be a weekday?
16: It's just such a
17: Saturday.
16: Yeah, you can pick any day.
17: Wow.
18: Are we invited this time?
16: Yeah.
19: Yo,
16: bro,
19: unlike
16: your hand, don't do that menace.
15: Yeah.
19: We were literally there taking pictures with you,
16: bro.
18: Are we invited?
15: Yeah, I just want to make sure.
16: We don't want to awkwardly show up
15: and go, no, we're on the list.
16: You know what you guys do? You know what annoys me about you guys? This is what annoys me.
19: Break out the list.
16: What annoys me is you guys put yourself in like like this little box, and it's so annoying to witness. It's like when I got my handprint, you guys are like behind the velvet ropes. I'm like, what are you guys doing?
19: Because we're not rude.
16: I'm like, get back here.
17: We're not douches.
16: You're with me, you morons.
15: You don't
16: lanyards hanging around their necks that say VIP.
15: You don't seem to understand.
16: Joe, can you sign this for me? I know you, Gina. I know you.
15: We told you this a million times, okay? It comes from our experience of working in this building.
19: Yes.
15: We said, you guys must think you're really big deals.
17: Right.
15: Hang out here for 5 minutes and see what not a big deal.
17: It's like when you pet an abused dog, they flinch.
19: Yeah.
17: You know?
16: But I think we've established this relationship where you know. Like, now we talk to each other personally on
15: the sofa.
16: Gina, we've been there.
19: Yes. Yeah, we've been there.
16: Greg, I know creepy stuff about your fingertips and everything.
17: Exactly.
16: Woody, I call you at your house on FaceTime when you're jumping in the pool.
15: Yes.
16: I don't want to see that, but I get to see it.
15: Right. You're the one who FaceTimes.
16: Menace, I smelt your old breath.
18: Yeah, true. Yeah.
16: Sammy, I know you when you used to make blueberry daiquiris with crappy vodka. I know you guys. Like, you guys are my friends. Like, we're not like...
19: Let's release Joe from the burden of having to convince us we're friends.
16: No, but I'm just saying.
19: That's what I'm saying.
16: I don't want you guys
19: like
16: to ever be like, well, we didn't receive a call. It's like, you guys, you're on my list. You don't need... Tell you what.
15: We understand it now.
16: No. Hold on. I'm going to put this out there because we're done. This is going to be the last time I say this, Woody. You can go up to any of my events and go, hey, Woody's outside. And you will be escorted in with security. And that's with all of you.
15: Is that right?
16: Yes. So you don't need to be on the list.
15: The security
16: Menace,
15: guy will know.
16: You know about that.
18: Yeah.
16: Who? Menace, I'm about that. You know that. Menace came to my show 45 minutes late. I wanted to kick him out
17: until
16: I found out the guy hunched over creeping to the front row was Menace.
17: Well, can we make your little star ceremony work with our schedule? Then?
16: Yes.
17: Yeah.
16: Okay. Then let's do it.
17: Let's do it Saturday.
16: So we're going to do this together. The star ceremony is with you, right?
15: Mm-hmm.
16: Can we do that?

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2: Somebody texted over and said, I went skydiving for the first time yesterday.
3: Damn.
2: It was really fun. How about a Woody Show skydive?
4: Yeah.
2: Whoever wants to go. I'm not sure how the company would feel about that from a liability standpoint.
3: That's a good point.
5: Yeah, like, Greg would volunteer. Yeah.
4: I wanted to do it, but the company said no.
2: I would do it again if Greg agreed to do it. I would do it again.
3: Yeah, you could do tandem.
2: Yeah, I've always said that I did it. I satisfied my curiosity about it.
4: Right.
2: And I have no real need to do it again. And it was great. I thoroughly enjoyed it.
3: Yeah,
2: but it's one of those, like, do I need to do it again? No.
3: Yeah.
2: But if Greg was going to go do it and it was the only way everybody went and did it,
4: no,
2: I would totally go.
4: I hate that expression, never say never, because what's wrong with saying never?
3: Yeah.
4: I would never do it, ever. Even if the plane was going down and that was the way to say, like, I'm not doing it.
2: Really?
5: No.
4: Yeah, never.
3: Would you rather do that or bungee jump off a bridge?
4: Ooh, that's a great question. Probably bungee jump.
3: Really?
5: Did you get the Brazilian version?
4: Yeah.
3: You're actually attached to something.
2: I am with stuff like this, the way that other people are, and I am not, when it comes to food. I'm not adventurous.
3: No.
2: So I was like, oh, this is gator. Try it. Nope.
5: No.
2: Never.
4: Never, for that? That's so nothing.
2: See? Mm-hmm. And like when people talk about these other things they want to do, like bungee jump or skydive or, sure.
5: I would say the analogy is imperfect, as gator has a low possibility of killing you if you're eating it.
2: Well, no, yeah. I'm not talking about, like, I'm saying like raw, how people maybe have that never and people go, oh, no big deal. That's my never. It's weird that like I have a sense of adventure when it comes to things like that.
4: Jumping out of a plane.
2: And not have a sense of adventure when it comes to, you know, trying food.
4: Trying some interesting food.
2: Yeah. I was talking to somebody the other day, man. I'm like, man, it'd be really cool. You see these guys in the planes, they fly them into hurricanes.
3: Oh, yeah. Great idea.
2: Mm-hmm. No, that would be cool.
5: Super cool.
6: If you're in the middle, nothing's going on.
7: Yeah.
3: You just got to get to the middle.
2: No, but I think that would be interesting. Like, that would be something.
5: Cool as hell.
2: That would be something that I would do.
4: Well, you and Menace have been meaning to do or wanting to do that zero gravity plane.
2: Yes, the Vomit Comet.
7: Zero G, dude.
2: Yeah, that's the company, awesome, right?
4: That's
2: zero
4: still
2: G.
4: Still on your bucket list?
7: Yeah.
2: We're still trying to get Menace to eat vegetables.
5: We're gonna start there. I've got an heirloom tomato in studio that Menace won't touch.
2: Oh, is that what
3: it
2: that is?
3: It smells really good.
2: There's a plate of tomatoes. Sitting
5: every time we brought up tomatoes for the past 10 years, Menace says,
8: "Oh, they taste like nothing.
7: It's just water. Throwing water on top of your food."
5: And I said, "Well, yeah, your fast food tomato probably does taste like not much, but if you get like a real like dark brown earthy heirloom tomato,
4: like full on farmer's market,
5: I went to the farmer's market.
2: So they marinated. Is that what they the jar?
5: No, that's literally raw. It was so tender and soft and juicy.
3: I'm gonna try
5: so flavorful. I've had like five slices.
2: Hand it to Menace.
7: Probably give you diarrhea."
5: I was like a 30-year-old basic bitch. I went to the farmer's market.
3: Too much fiber.
5: Why are you making that face?
2: It's just a tomato. So there's nothing on it, right?
3: That is a taste explosion.
4: Oh my God.
5: It's so rich.
3: Delicious.
4: That is just nature's candy.
3: It's perfect. It's
2: just a tomato. There's nothing on it, right?
5: Listen to me.
2: There's no seasoning of any kind.
5: I washed it and cut it, and that is it.
3: So
2: all right,
3: good.
2: Man, let's go ahead.
4: Absolutely.
2: Yeah, put the whole thing. Just put the whole thing in there.
3: Okay.
2: What are you talking about?
3: It's a tomato.
8: He's gagging.
3: Don't you like tomato sauce? Spaghetti sauce?
4: It's not a cocktail.
2: Are you serious?
5: I got halfway in his mouth. It came right out.
8: Gross.
2: He didn't even take a bite of it.
3: It's delicious.
2: He bit it. I think it squirted.
8: It exploded in my mouth.
5: That's because it's juicy.
4: Juicy and delicious.
5: We're going to save one last slice for you to try again.
8: I don't want it.
2: I'll take whichever one you don't want.
5: You pick. We slice, you pick.
8: How about both of them? I don't want
2: here, that, this one's smaller. I'll take the larger
5: just bite
2: one.
5: Bite the half of it off.
4: Oh, I'm so jealous.
5: Again, these are so juicy and delicious.
4: So good.
3: I know. This is sacrilege what you're doing.
8: How's it good?
2: Yeah,
3: because
2: that's the flavor. That's amazing.
5: Yeah, it's like a thick, rich, salty umami.
3: Mm-hmm. Like you said, earthy.
5: Yeah, earthy.
2: Put the whole thing in your mouth and just chew it. Put the whole thing in your mouth and just chew it.
3: A tomato.
5: It's a tomato slice.
8: I'm going to pass out.
3: No. Oh my God.
2: Put the whole thing in there. The whole thing.
3: Keep it in there.
2: It's just a tomato.
4: He can't physically get it to his mouth.
7: His face is so red, dude.
2: Yeah.
7: Why is your face red?
3: It's tomato red.
8: I don't want it.
3: Do it.
2: Just chew. Chew, chew, chew, chew, chew, chew, chew.
3: Ew, he's drooling.
4: Wait, his shoe fell off.
2: It's just a tomato.
8: Oh,
2: what?
5: Because his mom didn't make him eat vegetables when he was a kid.
2: I would get, like, delicious. When he says it's just like putting water on your burger. Okay, I understand where
8: butt water.
2: I understand where you say, oh, it kind of waters down the flavor of, so that therefore I don't like tomatoes or lettuce
4: literally
2: on a burger.
8: That's basically,
2: not to say that the tomato itself is bad.
4: No,
2: you know,
8: it's like roots.
4: I mean, they're not using these high quality tomatoes.
2: It's like roots.
5: Right, again, yeah.
7: The TV show roots?
5: Yeah. I agree. Fast food tomatoes.
3: You would throw up at a beat for sure. That tastes like straight up dirt.
5: And that is so, that is, Greg, Menace, why do you think me, Greg, Gina, they're like, oh man, that's so good. And you're so like,
4: right.
2: Even I did it.
4: And even
8: I
4: if
8: know,
4: it, even
8: your mouth's yeah. broken, I don't know.
4: And as you say, it's like water.
8: There's better food out there, dude.
4: I don't think there is. I
8: mean, you don't think there is?
5: It doesn't taste like.
3: But you like tomato flavored things.
2: How about those tomatoes?
4: Yeah.
2: With some like fresh mozzarella.
3: Oh, like some burrata.
2: Or a burrata.
3: Some basil. Yeah. Oh,
4: now the basil. Keep the salt on there.
2: I think the basil's a waste of time on that salad.
8: Yeah, but no, like, okay, so you're talking about like little pieces of bread with a little tomato on it and then the stuff on top. I'll eat that.
4: Right.
3: So
8: yeah, but because it's dolled up together, but just straight up like.
5: Butt tomato?
8: Yeah, butt juice? I'm good, dude.
2: So is that kind of like how I'm talking about with like avocado? Like if avocado's in a sushi roll, no problem.
4: Yeah, yeah.
8: Easy.
2: But just the avocado by itself, no thanks.
3: Well, remember what it's supposed to taste like. Clean schlong.
2: Oh, yeah. That's what Gina said.
7: Yeah.
3: Well, that's what the internet said, and I agree.
2: That avocado tastes like clean penis.
3: Yeah.
5: What if we took that tomato and soaked it in Code Red Mountain Dew?
8: Let's go.
2: Yeah, what were they doing? It was like pickles and Kool-Aid or something.
3: Oh, yeah, that
2: Kool-Aid.
3: Was not
2: that
3: bad.
2: That was a big thing earlier this year.
3: I thought it would be gross. It wasn't that bad.
2: 877-44-Woody.
4: His shoe actually fell off. He flailed that hard.
3: Ridiculous.
2: Send us a text over to 22987. More Woody Show's next.
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2: Pledge month. I didn't go to college. And I can promise you, had I gone to college, yeah, I would have no interest in any kind of like frat.
3: Nah.
4: Hell no.
2: I've always thought it's
4: not your jam.
2: Huh? No. No.
5: The parties were cool.
2: It just seems like the whole pledge process or the rush, whatever they do, that rush process, it's just like this begging for...
4: Totally.
2: Well, begging for acceptance.
4: And paying for
3: it. Yeah, you're thirsty, but also my whole thing was, I'm going to college for my first taste of freedom. Why do I want to be locked down at a sorority house?
4: Being forced to do stuff.
2: I don't know. Like, I wouldn't feel like it'd be locked down.
3: Oh, for the girls, you are.
2: Are you really?
3: I mean, you have a curfew, and you have to go to parties together and leave together.
2: Oh, you have to go to parties together?
4: It's very goody-goody with sororities.
2: Yeah, like... the whole fraternity sorority thing just seemed like nonstop party and, you know, that wouldn't be, like, that part would be fun. Like, but can't you go to parties and stuff without, I don't know.
4: Without having to belong to a group?
2: Doing the elephant walk to get into some fraternity?
4: Right? Doing nude challenges?
6: If the frat was cool, they will let you into the party, but I think that would be kind of rare. But shout out to Sigma Nu who let me in San Diego.
2: Oh, nice.
6: And I had a good time.
2: Shout out to
4: Sigma Nu.
2: Yeah. I mean, it's decades ago, but shout out to them. They're probably still there.
6: Yeah, I think they got in trouble, actually.
4: All my friends who were in frats said, it's perfect for networking in the future. Okay so you're going to be 45 years old and you're going to be calling your Kappa Gamma bro.
6: I know that does happen.
2: Like if they see it on a resume, like they'll put it on a resume just in case the person who's doing the hiring or the screening or whatever.
4: You were Omega Mu? Cool.
6: Yeah, that's what it's all
3: about. Tri-lambs?
2: Yeah. Let me see your penis. It's not gay. It's part of the interview process.
6: You got to hook up your brothers, man.
2: Yeah, totally. Anyway, so for Pledge Month, we did, you know, Glory Hole Challenge. Now it's the return of the Menace No Hands Challenge. Menace is going to see if he can eat what Greg is feeding him. Only using Greg's feet. Greg's not using his hands at all. Menace is blindfolded, and he's going to be picking up these items. Now, these are all like football watching snacks.
4: Yeah, the spread is delicious.
2: Tailgate.
4: We got chicken wings, which are going to be served cold.
2: Mm-hmm.
4: Okay. I got to put them in between my toes.
3: Yeah,
4: I
3: don't
4: can't
3: hurt
4: have
3: your
4: them too
3: tootsies.
4: Hot. We have a party-sized bag of Ruffles.
2: Yeah.
4: And we have two different dips, but both, I believe, are French onion.
6: Ooh. No, one's ranch.
4: Oh, one's ranch? Yeah. Okay,
6: ranch is for the wings,
4: corrected.
6: Dude.
4: And then we have.
2: Oh, so you got to dip the wing in the ranch, right?
4: Oh, okay. Oh, do you want it dipped?
6: Maybe? Yeah, of course.
4: And then we have something that actually looks highly unappealing. Those little cocktail wieners.
3: Those look disgusting. Oh,
2: Menace really does love those, though.
6: I do, but it was not prepared by me. So
5: little smokies are what they're called.
3: Yeah,
4: they don't look good.
2: Oh yeah, Menace.
4: Cold.
2: What was your secret?
6: Yeah, you got to take. You gotta get the weenies. You gotta fire them up, and then you put in some, just regular like barbecue sauce that you would get like a store brand, and then you take some cranberry sauce and you put it up in there, and mix it up. It's super good.
2: Yeah, so you would dump it like into a crock pot or just like on the stove, like a pan or a pot, I should say.
4: Delicious. I like that.
2: Yeah. Oh yeah. That's where the clip came from when he was showing us how to make those.
4: That's the sizzle.
2: And he had the heat on too high, so when he dropped the cocktail weenies in there, it just started like
3: sizzling.
2: And he's like, oh yeah, I like that.
6: So good.
2: That's where the clip came from.
6: Oh yeah.
2: Listen, that's the cocktail wing.
6: I like that.
4: That's the sizzle.
6: Yep.
4: Okay, Menace, you're gonna have to lean way forward.
6: Come on, no, I need you to, you know.
4: Oh, that's right. This is my challenge.
6: I want it. I need it.
2: Okay. Mm.
4: Do we want to start with a wing?
6: Yeah.
2: All right. We'll start.
6: I think that should be the easiest, right?
2: Start with the chicken wing.
4: All right. Oh, and you want it dipped in ranch?
2: Uh-oh.
3: That's okay. It's a Stanley down. It's fine.
2: Okay.
4: Okay.
6: Oh, yeah.
4: Gina, have you seen my feet? Are they okay?
3: Uh-oh.
4: I didn't.
3: Oh, you know what? They look presentable.
4: I didn't
3: for sure.
4: do any prep.
3: No. They look nice.
6: Oh, yeah.
3: Au naturel.
6: Okay.
4: And they're not hairy. All right. I'm going to start with a drumstick.
6: Oh,
4: God. That. My God, I haven't done this in ages.
3: Oh, yeah. Okay, get ready.
6: Give it to me.
3: It's already
4: I'm not even.
2: You haven't
4: even
2: done anything yet.
6: I don't know. I'm just thinking about the sauce dripping on your feet.
4: Okay, here we go. It's coming up to your mouth.
2: All right. Oh, there we go. Wow.
3: Oh, wow. He's
2: Greg, you seem to have a pretty good grip on
3: dexterity.
2: That.
3: Dexterity. Yeah. Wait, how is he going to eat that? It's on the bone.
4: Luckily, it's a drumstick.
3: Pull it for him.
4: Oh, here. Yeah. Let me help.
3: It's on his nose.
4: Yeah. Ah, wait. I can't get it back in my toe.
3: He's shoving it farther.
2: Greg's foot is right up in his face.
4: So slippery. Okay, take a bite. Oh, we lost a wing.
0: I'm right.
4: Oh, God.
3: Oh, God.
0: Dude.
2: What? You didn't even get any foot in there.
0: It's so cold and gross.
4: Oh, God. Your face.
2: Oh, I thought you liked cold chicken.
0: No.
2: I thought you were like cold chicken, cold pizza guy.
0: Yeah, cold, I'm cold pizza guy all day.
3: Oh, he's drooling so much.
4: Let's refresh him with a chip.
3: God,
2: all right, so Greg, walk us through what you're doing over there with your feet.
4: So I'm trying to get a chip out of a huge bag.
0: God, wait, isn't there my favorite towel over here?
4: Yeah, they're right there. This is.
3: Oh my God, he won't stop drooling ranch.
4: I've had to tip the bag over just to get the chips kind of near my feet.
2: Yeah,
4: because I only really have one strategy, and it's to get stuff between my big toe and the.
3: Yeah, but you have to be delicate so you don't crack the chip.
4: This is hard. We might be here for a while. Okay, I'm just gonna.
0: You got this, boo.
4: Take a bunch of chips out. Oh man, this is so hard to get this in my toe.
0: Feed me.
4: All right. Here we go. Oh, yeah, got one. I'm gonna dip it in the French onion dip this time around.
2: Yeah. Okay. All right. We'll see.
4: All right. Now I gotta twist my leg somehow. Here we go. Yes, it's coming. Here comes the plane. There you go.
0: Oh yeah. Ooh. I like that.
2: Okay.
0: Really good. Oh yeah. Oh, thank you.
4: Okay, good. Let's do a cocktail weenie.
3: Oh, the best part.
2: Okay.
4: These are not only room temperature, they're legit cold.
3: Oh, God.
4: And they are slippery AF. God, I can't get this on my
0: foot. Weenie me. Put it in my mouth.
4: Okay. All right, I got it.
3: Get a good one.
2: All right, here we go.
4: Oh, the core strength. The core strength.
2: Ready?
4: Okay.
2: Here we go.
0: That's not a weenie.
4: What is it? What are you talking about?
3: Try it again.
0: What the hell is that?
2: No, it's...
0: No?
4: Menace, it's right at your feet.
2: No, it's right there, Menace.
4: I only have so much core strength.
2: Menace, it's right there.
0: Texture to it.
2: Wait, it's right there. No. Go ahead.
0: I don't trust you.
3: Go ahead.
0: I don't trust you. No.
2: No, go ahead.
0: That's his foot, isn't it?
4: Well, I'm feeding you with my feet. My foot is right in your face.
0: That's not right.
4: Yeah, my foot is right in your face.
0: Yeah. No, something's off. No! What is that? What is it?
4: It's the wiener.
0: Your wiener or the wiener?
2: Yes. It's not his wiener.
0: That is not the wieners, dude. I know wieners. That's not the wieners. What is it? Stop playing.
4: Menace, my foot is up as high as it can go, and I can only hold on for so long.
2: Yeah, his abs are not that strong.
0: That's not wiener! All
2: right.
0: What is it?
2: Yeah, it's touched his lips.
6: Maybe you've got it.
2: Okay, maybe with the ranch.
4: Now you made me drop it.
0: Yeah. That's not the wiener, you liar.
4: You made me drop it.
2: All right, hold on.
4: Oh, man.
0: You're going to hell.
2: All right, you got it?
4: No.
3: Okay.
4: There we go.
0: That wasn't weird.
3: Get back in there, Greg.
4: Okay, yeah, you know what? I gotta change my strategy.
2: Yeah, he's gotta move it around now.
4: I'm gonna lay it on top of my foot.
2: Okay.
4: This is the only way I can do it.
3: That's a good idea.
4: Oh, slippery.
2: Okay.
4: Okay, Menace, here we go.
0: Lying, all right,
2: so Greg's got the cocktail weenie on his foot.
3: Seriously, Harry.
4: You're gonna have
2: on his foot. There we go.
4: He got it.
2: Finally, Jesus, man.
4: Oh, man.
2: Jesus.
4: That was the biggest challenge in this game's history.
3: Yeah. And Greg, I don't even know how you did that. That was very Cirque du Soleil.
0: Old and gross.
2: Well, it's old.
3: Cold.
2: They were just purchased.
6: Cold.
2: Oh.
4: Okay, Menace, we're going in for another chicken.
0: No, you're lying. I know when you set me up.
4: I'm not lying, Menace.
0: You're lying.
4: No. Menace, I'm doing all the work here. All you have to do is enjoy the good food.
3: Now
0: you're
3: backing up way too far.
0: You did it.
4: Okay, here we go.
3: Menace, come forward a little.
4: Menace, you have to lean forward.
0: No!
3: You're nowhere near.
0: I don't want it.
2: I promise you.
0: I have a chicken.
2: I promise you he's got something on his foot.
0: I know he has something, but not a chicken.
4: A chicken.
3: So bad.
4: Why? It's right there.
6: Oh, yeah.
0: No!
6: I like that.
0: No, I will not be forced to do this.
4: Scoot forward.
3: Oh my God, now he got up.
4: Okay, now you made me drop it again.
0: Yeah, what the hell is it?
4: Chicken.
0: Right. No.
3: Oh my God.
4: Menace.
3: Right, I'm so looking at it.
2: Greg is feeding Menace only using his bare feet.
4: Menace.
2: No utensils. Menace has a blindfold on.
0: Okay.
4: These chickens didn't die in vain.
2: There we go. Now Menace has got his. Okay.
4: Okay, now.
0: I got the way.
4: Now, do you need me to pull it out with my foot?
3: Yeah. Okay. These are on the bone.
4: I need you to lean forward.
2: Craig is dying.
3: He's holding my leg up with my arm.
2: Oh my God. These ranch soaked wings are just like getting dragged across the microphone.
4: You're going to need a new hook.
0: Pull it.
4: That was a chicken wing. What do you call it? Drumstick. Why are you shoving it in my face then? Because you told me to
2: keep
4: help you.
2: Backing around, backing away.
3: Yeah.
2: All right. Well, there you go.
3: That was gross.
2: Greg, I think you did a great job.
4: Thank you. The chips and the wieners are.
2: These are all things that Menace loves. Yeah, somebody said, my boss just came by my welding booth and he thought I was listening to porn.
4: Menace, do you want to finish with the chip? It's right here.
2: Lean forward.
4: It's right there. It's right there.
2: There you go. Good boy.
4: Good job.
2: He did it. All right, there you go. There's the there's the Menace No Hands Challenge, everybody.
4: How challenging for him.
3: Yeah. Right,
2: more. Yeah, but think about how strong your abs are
4: now, Greg. That's true. I'm ripped.
2: That's right. More Woody Show next. Hang on.
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17: Here's something else for Greg to unnecessarily worry about.
18: Oh, come on. There's been too much lately,
17: though. Telling you the story, you don't see it and just automatically start worrying.
18: And text you, like, should I worry about this?
17: Not going to be that big of a deal.
18: All right.
17: But people are like, oh, my God. So there's a chunk of the sun that's headed our way.
15: Oh, cool.
18: A chunk of the sun.
17: Yeah, so a giant cloud of charged particles blasted off the sun's surface during an eruption, and scientists say it's expected to reach Earth sometime in the next 24 hours.
15: Okay.
18: Do we know where?
17: It's called a coronal mass ejection.
18: I hate those. Mm-hmm.
17: And when these things slam into the Earth's magnetic field, they can mess with GPS and radio communications and satellites if the storm gets strong enough.
14: Holy crap.
18: Is this the equivalent of a solar flare?
14: Yeah.
18: Is that like what we've heard in the news in the past?
14: Yeah.
18: And that messes with electronics?
14: Yeah, it could totally shut off electronics.
17: The thing is, like, we won't know how intense it's going to be until it gets closer. So, you know, maybe look up from your phone for 5 seconds.
15: Yeah.
17: There could be something better happening in the sky.

0: Especially Greg the perv.
1: There's porn on your phone? What? Yeah.
2: How did it get there?
0: Here's my question. Why? And did the market really demand this? Everything is either labeled teen or stepmother, brother, sister, step-sister, whatever. Now, it may look otherwise appealing because you know they're not really
2: related.
0: Yeah. Related. Yeah,
1: yeah. Just you know, fantasy.
0: Yeah. You know, they're not really, quote, teens. They're just like, they look young or whatever. Why?
1: Yeah.
0: You know?
1: That's
0: like, so I won't click on it on the off chance they are related. Yeah. Or this person, this video somehow made it on here. Even though it's professionally shot, you could tell it was done by like a studio.
1: Yeah, but they shouldn't be.
0: Correct.
1: Yeah, yeah.
0: And they're like, oh, well, we have a list now of all the people who looked at this video.
2: Yeah, here's what you're into.
0: It's going to be hard to explain that. No, I just saw the thumbnail and I go, that looks like something I could tug it to. It had nothing to do with it was being teen. It's just what it was called. Yeah, you know what I mean? Like, I didn't watch The Marvelous Mrs. Maisel for the title, clearly. I've said that a million times. Dumb title for it.
1: Yeah.
0: But now I'm like, I'm on some list because this video turned out, you know what I mean?
2: Yeah.
0: That's what makes you get paranoid. I'm going in a loop. Like, stupid. It's affected porn watching.
3: That's why you got to shoot your own.
0: But why? God damn it. Why?
1: Yeah. And then it goes in the cloud.
0: Yeah, but no, seriously, like, cloudy, why? Dude. Is there some crazy, the babysitter thing was big. I want to say we had a thing not that long ago. It was like the biggest, the most popular categories. It was like, Asian or, you know, babysitter or whatever the different themes were.
3: Yeah, before that it was the pizza delivery guy.
0: Right, the plumber, the guy coming over to fix the cable or something like that. Who created, who created demand for parent, sibling stuff.
2: Why is that hot?
0: Why? Yeah, when did that become hot? The other thing I never understood when Playboy never did it, but
1: Penthouse did.
0: It was like Hustler and, you know, those kind of, like the more raunchy ones. Mm-hmm. That was that chick's peeing. And you flip the page, you go, oh, nice. The next page, chick peeing. Why?
1: Yeah, well,
0: who asked
2: They're
0: for
2: this? Creating the demand.
0: Like, who asked for this? It's like we have those conversations like, you know, what celiac disease, what percentage of the population is really affected by this? And why does it seem like it's 98%?
1: Yeah. Totally.
2: Peanut allergy.
1: That it's affected every grocery store on earth to have a gluten-free aisle.
0: Yeah. Why?
1: I don't know.
2: In those magazines, do you think it was really pee?
0: Yeah.
1: Oh, wow.
0: Yeah. That was way before like photoshopping and stuff like that. They could do certain things, but man, to look that realistic.
1: Yeah. I can't even describe this one pose I saw, but let's just use the word squatting.
2: Yeah.
0: Yeah.
1: And
0: over like Pyrex.
1: Yeah. Or like a pitcher.
4: Oh, well, now I'm in. What?
1: Yeah.
2: Did somebody say Corningware?
1: And it was arcing like a rainbow shape, you know, like.
2: Oh, wow.
1: I have
2: a friend who can do that. Tilt your pelvis. She could have made a ton of money.
1: She should go on America's Got Talent.
2: Yeah.
0: Somebody just texted it. Me, working an Excel spreadsheet at my office job while listening to Woody talk about incestuous porn and how it inhibits his ability to watch porn. What is this day?
2: You're welcome.
0: Yeah, Greg has random thoughts.
2: Yeah.
0: I thought about like, why, who, and why is this like so? It's all of them.
1: Yeah.
0: It's either that.
2: Is it different combinations? Is it like, is it step sibling, step parents, like what's the combination?
1: Anything step.
0: Like the stepmom is, you know, sampling her, her husband's son.
2: Get it, MILF? Mm-hmm. Okay.
0: Yeah, there's a lot of like stepdads and like his stepdaughter.
2: So every combination.
0: The girl has her friend over.
3: Uh-huh. Mm-hmm. Yeah.
0: And we should, you know, bang my stepbrother.
1: That's why I can't.
4: Uh-huh. I've got an idea.
2: Somebody grab that.
0: Yeah, what happened to MILF porn? Thank you on the text. What happened to MILF porn?
1: That's why I campaigned hard against the movie Clueless, where it culminates with her hooking up with her stepbrother.
2: I couldn't agree more.
3: But they're divorced. No, it doesn't count.
2: What
3: about Star Wars when they're like legit brother and sister and they're making out?
1: But they didn't know.
0: Maybe it's different. Like your parents got married, you're adults already. You know what I mean? Like that could feel different, but like, okay, look at my situation. You know, my mom, my stepdad, they started dating. I was 7 years old.
1: Yeah.
0: These two girls have been in my life. They're my sisters.
1: Yeah.
0: Right?
1: Right.
0: Like, there's no step there. Like, we might as well be blood related.
2: Yeah.
0: See them, feel about them the same way.
1: Totally.
0: Nope.
1: Not going to happen.
0: Not going to happen. Another.

0: text. Hey, Woody Show. Step porn is weirdly never going away, has a huge following. Here's the thing. It's even an anime.
1: Oh, what? Really?
2: That seems illegal.
0: Yeah.
3: Well, anime also has like tentacle porn and stuff.
4: Yeah, that anime was for like robots and monsters.
5: I don't know why he's into it.
0: 877. Sorry for the tangent.
5: Yeah.
2: It's a valid fear.
0: Right?
2: Mother Nature and porn watching.
0: Uh-huh. Yeah, 877. We're all worried about different things.
2: Oh, man. I'm just beyond worried.
0: Send us a text over to 22987. We'll be right back.
6: 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I thought the only purpose was to make the outside world disappear.
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1: 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It was amazing. Of course, our 16th year. 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
1: 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Jesse, getting closer and closer to Halloween. I got the decorations out. If you don't, there's something wrong with you. No, this is cool, though. DoorDash just dropped their latest Halloween trends report. It's based off of last year. What to expect this year? Of course, Reese's Peanut Butter Cups secured the title of America's number one Halloween candy. But I find it interesting. A new data is revealing a distinct shift in how people are filling their candy bowls. Unexpected surges in not only sour candy, but mainly grandma candy. So circus peanuts and lemon heads are seeing a massive resurgence. And I don't know why, but you know the saying, everything old is new again. I'm all on board with this. Nursing home candy is my favorite. I'm loving the fact that the younger generation is actually appreciating this delicacy.
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1: Stone Temple Pilots, this is cool, Scott Weiland live album going to be released on CD and digitally for the first time ever. It's the concert album, Scott Weiland Live. And ahead of the release, a video of Scott Weiland performing Interstate Love Song was unveiled. That full live album is going to be available October 23rd. 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
1: Foo Fighters. I don't know if they have a name for this yet, this video documentary vlog series that they're doing, but it's turning into something special. Foo Fighters on tour with Queens of the Stone Age. Josh Homme has just been posting fabulous videos. Episode 1 featuring Dave Grohl walking into a Bass Pro Shops for the first time. The newest titled, on this episode, Josh and Dave walk into a fireworks store. They're onto something here. I'm enjoying it. Great content. It's on Queens of the Stone Age Instagram.

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1: Audio Slave. Jesse, and how about the Soundgarden reunion? Viewers who tuned into that game, it was the season kickoff, Patriots and Seahawks. Viewers who tuned in expecting to see the Soundgarden set, very upset when it became apparent that NBC was not broadcasting the performance. Instead, they chose to focus on halftime analysis. I'm so mad. There are some videos on YouTube, but they did Outshined and Spoon Man. They should have aired that on TV.

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1: Yellow car, better days. Jesse, a whole lot going on. Very busy week last week, but you know what took over the headlines, I have to say? The friggin' Oasis 2027 tour announcement. So they just released the new documentary, Don't Look Back in Anger, which I still have not seen, and I hate that for me because I have a weirdly busy schedule with life and family. So I have to see it, but the documentary's out. And with that 38-date global tour for 2027, you had to register for the tickets because they're keeping a close eye on ticket scalpers. So you had to register and then select three cities of choice. And they've got a few U.S. cities and then overseas. I went with Barcelona, Manchester, and Amsterdam to see the brothers. Why not make a trip out of it to see Oasis? I really, fingers crossed, I get these tickets.
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1: I really do have to give it up to Kevin Parker. Some serious respect on this. He posted, it was like kind of a little bit of a mini controversy a couple weeks ago, that he's no longer meeting with fans due to aggressive autograph hounds. He said, due to the rise of these aggressive autograph hounds, I won't be signing anything or doing photos out the front of hotels or airports at all anymore. So if you happen to catch me, please don't be offended if I say no. So then he went back and he said, listen, it has nothing to do with you. It's specifically the autograph hounds who are lying and pretending like they have kids to get stuff signed so they can put it on eBay. Good for you, Kevin Parker.

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1: Gosh, Shirley Manson, what a goddess. 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Jesse, thank you so much for hanging out. iHeartRadio app. Hit the talk back now. Let me know which one you hear. Let me know your name, where you're from. Also, how your weekend's gone. We got night 2 of our iHeartRadio Music Fest tonight. Pop it off.

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1: Cage the Elephant, they're letting the whole world know that they are back. Just released another new song called Dying in Reverse, and European tour dates announced for 2027. Things are in motion. New album coming soon. And then let me also add to that, they just announced they're headlining the halftime show, NFL Munich game, November 15th. It's Patriots versus the Lions. They're letting the whole world know they're back. New Cage, Beaches in Tennessee.

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1: 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Dusty, thanks for hanging out. Night 2, iHeartRadio Music Fest going down tonight. You know, if you're not there. I mean, not a lot of us can really just like hop on a plane to go to Vegas, but you can always watch it live in your living room, which is amazing. Hulu, Disney Plus. We got Night 2 going down. Full recap of last night on our Instagram at iHeartRadio.

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1: Marshall Mathers. Jesse, thanks for hanging out. Nirvana. This is big. Got announced. The recipient of the 2026 MTV Video Vanguard Award, becoming the first band to receive the honor since Duran Duran in 2003. It was just announced. No word yet on if they're going to be there to perform, the surviving members, or to accept the award, but that's going to be September 27th. And you can watch it on MTV, CBS, also Paramount Plus, but I'm looking forward to that. That is a huge, huge honor.

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1: Evanescence just released a video for Tell Me When You've Had Enough from their new album, Sanctuary. You can watch it on YouTube. They just kicked off their UK European tour with Poppy and Kay Flay opening, and the fans who've waited for Sanctuary to come out on vinyl. It's finally shipping from the band's web store. New Evanescence, Who Will You Follow? What if

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1: 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Make sure to follow us. It's going to be wild tonight, too, dude. That's Boone Muse. Snoop, The Pumpkins. 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
1: Shine down. Jesse, thanks for hanging. Thank you so much. And I would love to hear from you. I am here in the studio. All you got to do is tap that little mini mic, that little red button, tap it. Give me the old taparoo. Send me a message in the studio. Let me know your name, where you're from, how your weekend's going, what you want to hear, new song, Temp for City, Self-Aware.

104.1 The Edge, Albuquerque's alternative. 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

104.1 The Edge, Albuquerque's alternative. It's Jesse, and it's coming up real quick. 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
1: Linkin Park, the Unshattered documentary is coming. All sorts of snippets, interviews discussing this upcoming documentary, which was directed by Linkin Park's very own Joe Hahn. It's going to be amazing. I already know it. Just watching all the clips and trailers. That's going to be out September 30th. And also, Oasis documentary, still have not seen. I know. I have a busy life, busy schedule. I swear to the heavens, I'm going to try to see it as soon as possible. If you've seen the Oasis documentary already, I'm jealous. I'm actively in FOMO mode.

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1: Jesse, I hope you're having an amazing Saturday. We just had such a busy week last week. I mean, there's just so much going on. My algorithm is stuck on all the insane things that have been unfolding throughout the Lindsay Clancy trial. I've seen a lot of that. Also, of course, football's back. So last week, Taylor Swift was sitting next to Tom Cruise at the Chiefs opener. And I couldn't help but wonder if she asked him about the time when he was jumping on the couch on the Oprah Winfrey show over being in love with Katie Holmes. That was forever ago, but I will never not be able to think about that. Every time I see Tom Cruise, I hope Taylor Swift asked him about that. I would.
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1: Rolling through this Saturday, Jesse. Thanks for hanging out. Halloween is coming up. Yes, I've been counting down the days since like June. Love Halloween so much. If you don't have your decorations up, there's something wrong with you. Get them up. I've had them up since Labor Day. 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Dracula, Tame Impala.

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1: Brandon Flowers from The Killers released his solo album, Thrasher. It's been 11 years since we've gotten anything solo from him. It's fantastic, but let me, you ever have like an emotional support song and it's a song that you're so obsessed with, you know you're going to end up making yourself crazy with it, but you have to listen to it at least once a day? Tiger's Blood from that new album. 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
1: 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Tuesday, the first official day of fall, which means this is the last weekend of summer, the end of another era. Also, remember being younger, and it's like your first week of summer break, and you're, I'm bored, and your parents would say, you better enjoy this time now, because one day you'll look back, and time will move so fast, you'll wish you had these days back, and damn it, they weren't right.

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Yesterday, we got to see Weezer take the stage at our iHeartRadio Music Festival, presented by Capital One, live from Las Vegas at the T-Mobile Arena. Goo Goo Dolls were also incredible. And then today is all about the Smashing Pumpkins and Muse. Remember, the entire festival streams live on Disney Plus and Hulu at 10:30 p.m. Eastern. It is new Weezer right now. We might as well be strangers.

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1: It's crazy because we've been talking about it for so long, but Linkin Park's documentary, Unshatter, finally comes out this coming Friday. So less than a week away, just taking us through the journey of life after Chester Bennington. May he rest in peace.

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1: Well, this is going to be going in the shopping cart. I have a friend, and I feel like we all have this friend, who just looks so big and burly. Like, judging a book by its cover, tattooed up to his neck, 6'2". You think this guy can handle anything. Turns out can't even handle a shot of tequila. So what I've started doing is, when I know he's going to come over, I get juice boxes or Capri Suns, and just watching him hold that little thing in the big hand, it's comical. But they end up drinking a lot of them, so this is great. Capri Sun debuting the big gulp pouch, 3 times the size of the normal Capri Sun. Yeah, it's awesome.
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2: 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Thank you so much. I love you.
1: I love you too. And what cool first concerts. Both amazing. But driving my sister-in-law Steph around before she was about to marry my brother Jose, all she wanted to do was listen to Loveful on repeat. So in their honor, let's do Cardigans. And hi, my name is Tamo. You can send me a message just like that with your...

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1: Hey, anybody doing fantasy? 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Yeah.

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Albuquerque's alternative. 104.1 The Edge. The NFL dropped the list of performers for all of the halftime shows that are international this year. It's our biggest international footprint to date. And I love to see The Warning. Obsessed. If you don't know The Warning, not only are they hot, they're cool. The music is so good. They're going to be doing the halftime show in Mexico City. And as we know, Cage the Elephant shared a couple weeks ago, they'll be doing the halftime show when the NFL is in Germany, in Munich, November 15th. This is their new song, Beaches in Tennessee.

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